The great and legendary African-American contralto Marian Anderson singing the song that she chose for the closing of her historic performance at the Lincoln Memorial in 1939, My Soul's Been Anchored in the Lord, as arranged by our composer of the week, Florence Price. That same year, Price wrote the first of her two violin concertos, and this is one of dozens of works discovered in 2009 in an abandoned house in Illinois that was about to be renovated by its new owners. More on that extraordinary story tomorrow. Let's right now hear from this work, which was recently recorded by Randall Gooseby, and in many ways it is quintessential Price, grounded in 19th century European techniques. Off the top is its resemblance to Tchaikovsky's concerto. I mean, it's absolutely striking, but it veers off regularly and delightfully into the sounds of Black America.

That was Randall Gooseby with the Philadelphia Orchestra under Yannick Nézet-Séguin, the finale from the Violin Concerto No. 1 in D major by our composer of the week, Florence Price. It's a work from 1939. And before we leave Florence Price tonight, we'll continue her story tomorrow, but let's hear some more of her music. This is from 1934 from her Piano Concerto in One Movement, a work written for and performed by Price at a commencement ceremony at the Chicago Music College.

0: Geneva Kenny Mason and the Chinicky Orchestra with the Adagio Cantabile from the Piano Concerto in One Movement by our Composer of the Week, Florence Price, music from 1934. Well, we will continue getting to know Florence Price and her music and the extraordinary story of its resurrection tomorrow, just after 8 o'clock. Still to come tonight on A Little Night Music, a bit of James Horner. We'll hear from Nick Noffin and some music from a well-loved video game is next.
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Ray Chen and the Royal Philharmonic with music from Pokemon Red Blue, Junichi Masuda's Palette Town. 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The music of James Horner is next. This is from First in Flight, Conquest of the Air.

0: That was Ola Yaylo's arrangement of O Magnum Mysterium, which he called Serenity, the Alora Festival Singers, and Ola Yaylo under Mark Voronin. Before that, the Royal Liverpool Philharmonic under David Arnold with Conquest of the Air, music by James Horner from First in Flight. 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I'm Kathleen Kadzioka. Lots more to come. And where Ottorino Respighi is concerned, all musical roads lead to Rome.
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Montreal Guitar Trio with Le Renard, the Fox by Nick Naffin on the new Classical FM. Well, you find yourself in Rome, apparently one of the best locations for a scenic view of the central part of the city, with all its domes and bell towers, is the Ianiculum, second tallest hill in Rome, and one of the locales for Respighi's ode to this great city, his Pines of Rome. Those towering Italian pines that you find at different places in this amazing city. And so we're going to hear right now Pines of the Ianiculum, the Oslo Philharmonic under Maris Janssens.

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On the New Classical FM, Moshe Hammer and the Winnipeg Symphony Orchestra with Zugunreweisen by Pablo de Sarasate. We heard the Promenade from Three Variations on La Folia by Canadian composer Alexandre Grog, featuring Stéphane Tétrault on cello, Valérie Milo on harp. And we started off with the Oslo Philharmonic under Maris Janssens. They were visiting Rome, in a way, through the music of Ottorino Respighi, Pines of the Ianiculum, from the Sweet Pines of Rome. You're listening to A Little Night Music. I'm Kathleen Kajioka, and it is after nine. Time to spin some new tracks. Interesting new album on Deutsche Grammophon featuring the music of Karl Reinecke. Now, he's not one of the huge names in classical music. He's not a Bach or a Beethoven, but was the conductor of the famous Gewandhaus Orchestra in Leipzig. He was a teacher at Leipzig Conservatory in the 19th century, wrote lots of fabulous music and a lot for winds. And there is a flute player by the name of Jihee Han who actually wrote her master's thesis on Reinecke's flute concerto, and she has recorded a whole bunch of his music for Deutsche Grammophon, including that concerto. We're going to hear the slow movement now. Here is Jihee Han with the Royal Philharmonic.

0: Elmer Lavota on cello with the Stockholm Philharmonic. That was A Small Piece for cello and strings by Hilding Rosenberg. And that followed our new track, After Nine, from an album on Deutsche Grammophon called Reinecke Flute Works. We heard flute soloist Jihee Han with the Royal Philharmonic playing the slow movement from Reinecke's Flute Concerto in D, Opus 283. Prolific composer, that guy. You're listening to A Little Night Music. I'm Kathleen Kajioka. Up next, some weird and wonderful Henry Purcell.
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an entrancingly weird song by Henry Purcell on the New Classical FM. James Bowman and the Academy of Ancient Music with Music for a While from Oedipus. Well, it took a while to get here, but the warm weather is finally upon us. Hallelujah, what a long winter. So it's time to turn our mind to summer activities. Santa's Village is open on weekends, and then starting June 22nd, it's going to be open 7 days a week. That Muskoka tradition where you can enjoy a summer version of Christmas on Santa's summer sleigh jet boat, for example. Tour the village by miniature train, meet some elves at work. There's Santa's roller coaster sleigh ride and so much more. Lots of fun at Santa's Village. Find out more at santasvillage.ca, but go to classicalfm.ca for your chance to win passes.

0: Shauna Ralston and the Studio Cello Ensemble with the Hungarian Rhapsody by David Popper. And before that, Amici with the Allegro con moto from the 8 pieces, Opus 83 by Max Bruch for viola, or in this case, cello, clarinet, and piano. Lots more to come tonight on A Little Night Music. We've got some Chopin. We've got our complete work. We're going to hear from Bach. In that case, we've got the pick from the Kajioka collection coming up. A little more cello for those who love that instrument. Up next, we'll hear from John Dowland.
1: I'm Alexa Petrenko, inviting you to join me this Sunday night at the Opera at 9. One of my favorite singers, Cecilia Bartoli, was born on June 4th, 1966. To celebrate her upcoming birthday, we'll enjoy her album dedicated to one of the most outstanding singers of all time, the castrato Carlo Broschi, known simply as Farinelli. She showcases his 3-octave vocal range, his emotional depth, and his masterful singing technique that ranged from fireworks virtuoso displays to endlessly long, limpid lines in arias written especially for him by Porpora, Hasse, and his brother, Riccardo Broschi. Cecilia Bartoli, Farinelli, this Sunday night at the Opera at 9, from the new Classical FM, beautiful music for a crazy world.
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I should just get myself a lute. It is one of the most beautiful sounding instruments. I love the intimacy of it, the spaciousness of it. It's got a beautiful round sound. We heard the music of John Dowland, one of the greatest lutenists who ever lived, that way back at the turn of the 17th century. A fantasia there, played by Konrad Rogosnig. Up next on A Little Night Music, we turn to Mozart and his Piano Concerto No. 9, nicknamed the Jeune Homme. We've got Angela Hewitt here with the Chamber Orchestra of Mantova.

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Yeah, Nina Filkowska with the Waltz in C-sharp by Chopin. In fact, back-to-back, fabulous Canadian pianists, because before that we heard Angela Hewitt with the Chamber Orchestra of Mantova, the finale from the Jeunesse Concerto, the number 9 in E-flat by Mozart. You're listening to A Little Night Music. I'm Kathleen Kajioka, and it's time for our complete work. We are going to hang out with Bach tonight and hear in its entirety the Brandenburg Concerto number 5. Fabulous, lively opening movement. The soloists are violin, flute, and harpsichord. Harpsichord gets a big moment near the end of that opening movement. Last movement, likewise, very lively and fun. And in the middle, something very intimate. Orchestra drops away, just the soloists alone. Here's a recording made by Orchestra Mozart under Claudio Abbado.

0: A live performance featuring Orchestra Mozart under Claudio Abbado. Our complete work tonight on A Little Night Music, the Brandenburg Concerto No. 5 by Bach. You're listening to A Little Night Music. Still to come, tonight's pick from the Cagioca collection. Lots of cello is in your future.
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The Takash Quartet with the Scherzo from the String Quartet No. 13 in G by Dvorak. You're listening to A Little Night Music, and it's time for tonight's pick from the Kajioka Collection. This is where I draw from particular favorite composers, performers, repertoire. And tonight's pick takes me back to summers in Banff, at the Banff Center for the Arts. It was so exciting as a young musician to be accepted into their summer programs, and I went many times. I became a bit of a Banff addict, going to the masterclass programs, chamber music, whatnot, being in this incredible setting, working with world-class faculty, meeting people from all around the world. And, of course, as a viola player, meeting other aspiring viola players and working with incredible teachers. And so I was mostly around, you know, the violists for the bulk of the week. But then there would be a time when the cello class, which was run by Aldo Perizzo, legendary teacher, they always put on a special performance. And it was all cello all the time. They would have individual members of the class come up and perform pieces that they'd been working on. The grand finale was always the Bachianas Brasileiras No. 1 by Heitor Villa-Lobos that features only cellos, and here is that preludio.

0: Tonight's pick from the Kajioka Collection, taking me back to summers at the Banff Center for the Arts. Contemporaries of mine who had spent time there know exactly what I'm talking about. That moment in the program near the end when the cello class of Aldo Perizzo would put on a performance, and it always culminated in the all cellos Bachianas Brasileiras number 1 by Heitor Villa-Lobos. And that was my first taste of seeing how much cellists love to play together, just cellos alone. Weird Chico Cunning Mason and friends. You're listening to A Little Night Music. I'm Kathleen Kajioka. Guitarist Pablo Sanz-Viegas will serenade us off into the night.
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That was La Paloma by Francisco Tárrega, played by guitar soloist Pablo Sanz-Viegas. And that brings us to the end of this edition of A Little Night Music. I'm Kathleen Kajioka. Thank you so much for listening. Stay with us. Nocturne is next. Music and poetry hosted by Marilyn Lightstone right here on the New Classical FM. Beautiful music for a crazy world.

0: Hey, it's Mark Wigmore. 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
1: 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Don't miss the 2026 Griffin Poetry Prize readings. Hear stunning work from the finalists. Benga Adesina, Daniel Borzutski, Alex Schumacher, Elvira Hernandez, Adesela Skirmay, Ange Mlinko, and Kevin Young, as well as the Lifetime Recognition Award recipient, Raul Sarita, and the Canadian First Book Prize winner, Joseph Kidney. 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

and a very good evening to you. I'm Marilyn Lightstone, and I'm your host here at Nocturne from the New Classical 96.3 FM, where we're going to ease gently into tonight's program with one of our favorite harp duos, Julia Shaw and Nora Boumanis. The harp, thou healer of every wounded warrior, charm that beguilest women, familiar guide over the dark water, music mystic and sweet. Oh, sound of the beach against the gentle wave, shadowy tree of true melody, feasts are consumed beside thee, O voice of the swan on bright streams. Or, as in our case, the voice of Claude Debussy in his Clair de Lune, by the light of the moon.

So lovely. Rinaldo Hahn's Si mes vers avaient des ailes, If My Verse Had Wings, performed for us by Room Music, which followed Salvatore Accardo and the Gewandhaus Orchestra Leipzig, conducted, of course, by Kurt Mazur, in Max Bruch's Violin Concerto No. 1 in G minor, the Adagio. First up in tonight's program, one of the best-loved pieces of music in the Western world, and some of the Eastern, too, Claude Debussy's Clair de Lune, performed for us by the two ladies of the harp, Nora Boumanis and Julia Shaw, of whom William Littler, writing for the Toronto Star, once said, "Just sit back and be plucked into contentment." This is from Rainer Maria Rilke's His Sonnets to Orpheus. And I'm going to make a confession. For all his renown, I have never actually read any Rilke until this moment. Now I know what all the shouting's about. Wait, that tastes good. But already, it's gone. A few notes of music, a tapping, a faint hum. You girls, so warm and so silent, dance the taste of the fruit you have known. Dance the orange. Who can forget it? Drowning in itself. How it struggles through against its own sweetness. You have possessed it. Deliciously it has converted to you. Dance the orange, the summer landscape. Fling it from you. Allow it to shine in the breeze of its own homeland. Aglow. Peel away. Scent after scent. Create your own kinship with the supple, gently reluctant rind and the juice that fills it with succulent joy. I'm Marilyn Lightstone. So pleased you could join us here tonight at Nocturne from the New Classical 96.3 FM. Some Mozart coming up next. Praised be he. His Ave Verum Corpus K618. Riccardo Muti conducting the Berlin Philharmonic. And not one, but two choirs. The Swedish Radio Choir and the Stockholm Chamber Choir.

Franz Krummer's Wind Octet in B-flat major, Opus 78, the Adagio, the Sabine Meyer Wind Ensemble. Before which, we had Yannick Nézet-Séguin and the Orchestre Métropolitain de Montréal in Claude Debussy's Prelude to the Afternoon of a Faun. The divine Mozart began the set, his Ave Verum Corpus, K618. The Berlin Philharmonic under the guidance of Riccardo Muti. Email address, Jan, and here it is, mlightstone@classical963fm.com. This is Wilfred Owen's Poem to Eros, the God of Love. In that I loved you, love, I worshipped you. In that I worshipped well, I sacrificed all of most worth. I bound and burnt and slew old peaceful lives, frail flowers, firm friends, and Christ. I slew all falser loves. I slew all true, that I might nothing love but your truth, boy. Fair fame I cast away, as bridegrooms do their wedding garments in their haste of joy. But when I fell upon your sandaled feet, you laughed. You loosed away my lips. You rose. I heard the singing of your wings retreat. Far flown, I watch you flush the Olympian snows beyond my hoping. Starkly I returned to stare upon the ash of all I burned. Whew. Debussy will now make an encore appearance. Here is his Ballade Slave, Jean-Eflamme Bavouzé at the piano.

0: Janina Fialkowska's interpretation of the Romanza from Ignaz Paderewski's Piano Concerto in A Minor, Opus 17, which came right after Jean-Éphlam Bavouzé, who gave us Debussy's Ballade Slave. I'm Marilyn Lightstone. We're going to take our once nightly break here at Nocturne from the new Classical 96.3 FM, after which we're going to have the sweetest music that side of midnight. En route, let's have a little Billy Collins. This one's called The Golden Years. All I do these drawn-out days is sit in my kitchen at Pheasant Ridge, where there are no pheasants to be seen, and last time I looked, no ridge. I could drive over to Quail Falls and spend the day there playing bridge, but the lack of a falls and the absence of quail would only remind me of Pheasant Ridge. I know a widow at Fox Run and another with a condo at Smoky Ledge. One of them smokes, and neither can run, so I'll stick to the pledge I made to Midge. Who frightened the fox and bulldozed the ledge? I ask in my kitchen at Pheasant Ridge.
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Hello again. I'm Marilyn Lightstone, and you are most welcome back to Nocturne from the New Classical 96.3 FM, where we just heard from Maria Kliegel and Nina Tischmann on cello and piano, respectively, in Anton Dvorak's Silent Woods, which followed Franz Liszt's Liebestraum, Dreams of Love, Moishe Hammer on violin, Tsuyoshi Tsutsumi on cello, and William Tritt at the piano. W.H. Auden wrote, "Stop all the clocks, cut off the telephone, prevent the dog from barking with a juicy bone, silence the pianos, and with muffled drum bring out the coffin. Let the mourners come. Let aeroplanes circle moaning overhead, scribbling on the sky the message, 'He is dead.' Put crepe bows around the white necks of the public doves. Let the traffic policemen wear cotton gloves. He was my north, my south, my east, and west, my working week and my Sunday rest, my noon, my midnight, my talk, my song. I thought that love would last forever. I was wrong. The stars are not wanted now. Put out, everyone. Pack up the moon and dismantle the sun. Pour away the ocean and sweep up the wood, for nothing now can ever come to any good. Oh, love is taking a licking tonight. Let's chill out with Frank Bridges' Meditation. Cellist Bernard Gregor Smith, pianist Yolande Wrigley."

Alexander Glazunov's poem Lyrique, Opus 12, Konstantin Krimets, conducting the Moscow Symphony Orchestra, preceded by An Apostrophe to the Heavenly Hosts by Healy Willen, John Washburn leading the Vancouver Chamber Choir, of which he himself was the founder in 1982. The choir enjoys a flourishing international career and is the recipient of many, many awards. Well, I've never been one myself, but I think the life of a chorister must be quite lovely in many respects. Well, in case of a group like the Vancouver Gang, you get to travel, you have the joy of making music on a regular basis, and you have camaraderie, all without having to cope with the enormous pressure of a solo career. Unless a solo career is what you hanker for, I guess. Hang the enormous pressure. First up in the set, Frank Bridges' Meditation. Bernard Gregor Smith on cello, partnering pianist Yolande Wrigley. We've had so much poetry about unhappiness in love tonight. Surely I can find something to even the balance here in my books of poetry. No, not that one. And definitely not that one. Well, children are always a good subject, so let's put romantic love aside for a moment. This is a traditional Scottish piece about a wee laddie and his dad. Dance to your daddy, my bonny laddie. Dance to your daddy, my bonny lamb. You shall have a fishy in a little dishy. You shall have a fishy when the boat comes in. You shall have a coatie and a pair of breekies, and you'll get an eggy and a bit of ham. You shall have a pony fit to ride for Oni, and you'll get a whippy for to make him gang. Dance to your daddy, my bonny laddie. Dance to your daddy, my bonny lamb. Coming up next, Franz Liszt's Consolation No. 3. Alexis Deschamps, Sébastien Vichot, and Philippe Verreau. And what a lovely thing it is.

Charles Villiers Stanford's Piano Concerto No. 2 in C minor, Opus 126. The Adagio Molto Quasi Andante. Pianist Margaret Fingerhut, Vernon Handley conducting the Ulster Orchestra. Preceded by Franz Liszt's Consolation No. 3. Lovely music to end our show. Yes, it's that ending the show time again. But you have a permanent invitation to join me here each night at 11, where it's my pleasure to bring you your favorite music for relaxing and romancing. A musicologist, said Sir Thomas Beecham, is a man who can read music but can't hear it. In the Still of the Night, coming up next on the New Classical 96.3 FM. Until we meet again, I'm Marilyn Lightstone.

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1: This is the sound of everything Maya owns. It fits in a bag that's seen better days. But listen closer. Maya came to Covenant House when she had nowhere else to go. Here, she isn't lost, troubled, or broken. She's a poet and a dreamer, determined to make sure her little brother never has to call a park bench home. Covenant House, home of the unbreakable.
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1: These are the sounds of Marcus's most prized possession. To the rest of the world, it's just a bike. 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
2: This is the sound of everything Maya owns. 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But listen closer. 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Covenant House, home of the unbreakable.

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0: 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Parishioners call him Father Brown. Solving crime is his middle name. For underneath that mild exterior are the keen observational skills required to catch a killer hiding in Kembleford, with help from a well-meaning, if not always godly, squad of allies.
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0: Good morning. Welcome to Classical Mornings on the new Classical FM. It's Friday, May 29th. I'm your host, Jean Stillwell. And it looks like we're heading into a beautiful spring weekend. Sunshine, warmth, little wind in the air. And we'll help you get there with gorgeous music this morning. Lots to share with you and plenty of great company along the way. But first, Lisa Edwards has traffic and Jeremy Logan has the 6 o'clock news.
1: Debris cleanup on the go on the southbound Trafalgar ramp to the westbound QRW. No access to that ramp. Keep it in mind if you are heading along that stretch, and still overnight construction causing delays westbound on the 401 past Guelph line. We've got two left lanes blocked. The northbound 404 at Steeles, three right lanes taken out. Your 400 northbound at Highway 89, construction in two left lanes. Again, the 410 northbound at Beauvais, we've got right lane maintenance ongoing. The Beauvais ramps to the northbound 410 are closed. And the eastbound 403 at Aaron Mills HOV and two left lanes blocked for construction causing delays. 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I'm Lisa Edwards with traffic on the new Classical FM.
2: Thank you, Lisa. And good morning. I'm Jeremy Logan with your 6 o'clock news on the new Classical FM. We're at 6 o'clock right now. Mostly sunshine for your Friday, May 29th, with a high of 26 degrees. Right now, it is 11 degrees Celsius in Toronto. In the news, it is a story that has gripped the attention of people in this city, and now there is relief and gratitude. A missing 14-year-old Toronto girl has been found safe after an intensive citywide search for nearly 2 weeks by police and volunteers that her parents say gave us strength when we were running on none. Esther, known as Esty by her family, was found in an Etobicoke home at 1 p.m. yesterday, as explained by Toronto Police Superintendent Don Belanger, at an afternoon news conference at Earl Bales Park, the area where she was last seen on May 15th. The circumstances of the girl's disappearance and how she was found have not been made public. Belanger told reporters the girl appears to be in good physical condition and is in hospital being monitored by doctors. He also explained an investigation is underway to determine whether there was any criminality involved with the girl's disappearance. He said there is no suspect at this time and no arrests have been made or charges laid. Esther's parents have released a statement thanking police, the local Jewish community, and search volunteers. They say their focus is now on Esty's health, recovery, and well-being, and ask for privacy. The search for a man who went missing Wednesday after a small inflatable boat capsized on Lake Ontario near Toronto's Cherry Beach is now a recovery mission. Toronto Police Inspector Errol Watson, told police yesterday the Marine unit is using a dive team as well as underwater equipment such as side-scan sonar and an underwater remote-operated vehicle to locate the man. Another man was rescued on Wednesday, taken to hospital with non-life-threatening injuries. Well, he had just been honored by the Montreal Canadiens on Monday prior to Game 3 of the NHL Eastern Conference Final. Four-time Stanley Cup champion Claude Lemieux has been found dead at the age of 60. A statement from the Palm Beach County Sheriff's Office in Florida says deputies responded shortly after 3 a.m. yesterday to an apparent suicide at a furniture showroom in Lake Park, Florida. Claude Lemieux, investigators say, was found by his son in the rear warehouse after not returning home. Lemieux co-owned the high-end furniture store with his wife, Deborah. Canadiens owner and CEO Jeff Molson has released a statement saying, "It's a dark day for the Canadiens family and the entire hockey community." NHL Commissioner Gary Bettman called Lemieux one of the greatest big-time players in hockey history, a reputation reflected in his playoff scoring totals. Claude Lemieux's 80 career playoff goals ranked ninth in league history, sandwiched between Habs legend Jean Béliveau with 79 and Maurice Rocket Richard at 82. We Canadians will soon learn how ongoing U.S. tariffs and the start of the war in Iran affected the economy in the first quarter of this year when Statistics Canada releases its latest economic update today. Initial estimates by the agency's experts indicate the economy will rebound somewhat after a mild contraction in the final quarter of 2025. It is suggested that the economy grew at an annualized pace of 1.7% in quarter one last month. A Reuters poll of economists expects growth to be slightly below that mark at 1.5% annualized. On the global money markets, Asian shares surged today, with Nikkei in Tokyo down by 2.5%. European stocks are also in the green, as are U.S. futures. The Canadian dollar is trading at 72.4 cents U.S. In sports, the Toronto Blue Jays are one game under the 500 mark after a 2-1 win against the Orioles in Baltimore. Game two of the four-game set goes tonight, just after 7 o'clock. At the World Hockey Championship, Canada has a berth in the semifinals after a 4-0 victory over the United States. Canada will play Finland on Saturday. And Canadians Félix Auger-Aliassime and Victoria Mboko have both advanced to the third round of singles play at the French Open Tennis Grand Slam. But Yannick Sinner's win streak has ended at 30 matches. The top-ranked men's player dropped a 5-set decision to Juan Manuel Cirundolo. It is 6:05. Taking a look at your Classical FM weather forecast, mostly sunny for your Friday, May 29th, with a high of 26 degrees. Partly cloudy tonight with a low of 9. Tomorrow, mostly sunny as well, and a high of 21. Currently, it is 11 degrees Celsius in Toronto, 12 in Cobourg, 8 degrees in Collingwood. I'm Jeremy Logan. 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

Glenn Gould and Johann Sebastian Bach. Music that seems to fit Gould like almost nothing else. That was Variation 28 from Bach's Goldberg Variations. Lively, brilliantly shaped, full of momentum and clarity, and played with that unmistakable Gould energy and precision. Welcome back to Classical Mornings. I'm Jean Stillwell. Match the Metzels coming up at 6:30 this morning. We've got a $100 Lotto Max voucher to give away. The jackpot now is an estimated $10 million plus 10 $100,000 prizes. All you have to do is guess the missing word in a familiar phrase and you could be a winner. That's coming up at 6:30. And now, more Bach, this time on guitar. Michael Kolk brings a wonderfully lively, intimate feel to this allegro. Bright, rhythmic music, beautifully suited to a Friday morning. J.S. Bach performed by guitarist Michael Kolk. And this morning's coffee is something a little unusual. A Scandinavian espresso tonic. A double shot of espresso poured over tonic water with ice and a slice of citrus. Yes, it is. Crisp, sparkling, refreshing, and apparently very fashionable in Scandinavian cafes right now. A perfect warm weather coffee.

0: Beautiful playing there by James Ennis on the violin. That was Tchaikovsky's Chanson sans paroles, or Song Without Words, arranged for violin and piano by Fritz Kreisler. Andrew Armstrong was at the piano. It's 6:14 on Classical Mornings. I'm your host, Jean Stillwell. We've got some Schubert coming up, the opening movement from the Piano Sonata in A Major. Stephen Huff is at the piano for that. But first, we're going to turn to Lisa with a traffic update.
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2: The 401 eastbound at Stevenson Road. We've got a stalled vehicle currently sitting in that right lane. We're also still looking at a little bit of overnight construction. The 401 westbound past Guelph Line, couple of left lanes blocked. Your eastbound 403 at Aaron Mills, HOV, and two left lanes still blocked for ongoing construction. Again, both with those backups. Highway 404 northbound through Steeles, three right lanes blocked for ongoing construction. 400 northbound at Highway 89, two left lanes blocked for maintenance. And again, Highway 410 northbound through Beauvais. Right lane construction still on the go. 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

The opening movement from Franz Schubert's Piano Sonata in A Major, a wonderfully sensitive understanding of Schubert. That was Stephen Huff at the piano. It's 6:27 on Classical Mornings. I'm your host, Jean Stillwell. It is time to play Match the Mezzo. We're going to take a caller at 416-507-9894. The Lottomax jackpot's an estimated $10 million, plus 10 $100,000 prizes. All you have to do is guess what I leave out of a phrase, and we'll give you a $100 Lottomax voucher. We're going to take that caller during this piece by Yip Harborg and Harold Arlen. Last Night When We Were Young, with a collaborator I so enjoyed working with, Patty Loach at the piano, and I'm singing.

0: was music by Yip Harburg and Harold Arlen, a piece called Last Night When We Were Young. It's a collaboration I did with pianist Patty Loach, and it's on a recording I did called Carmen Unzipped. And now we're playing Match the Mezzo. With us on the phone this morning is John in Linden. Good morning, John.
1: Good morning, Jean.
0: How are you today?
1: Excellent. How are you?
0: Very well, thank you. Are you looking forward to the weekend?
1: Yes.
0: Just like that. Cut and dried. Yes. I don't blame you. Are you all set to play Match the Mezzo?
1: I am.
0: Okay. The word to match this morning is summer, summer blank. Please choose from one of these three options. Summer breeze, summer nights, summer plans. What do you think?
1: I'm going to say summer nights.
0: Summer nights. Listen, you know what happens on summer nights, John? Summer breeze.
1: No.
0: Right? Summer breeze.
1: Correct.
0: So congratulations. Well done. I like how you snuck into summer breeze like that by saying summer nights, right? Come on.
1: Yes, thank you.
0: Congratulations. So clever. You get a $100 Lotto Max voucher, which means that for four upcoming draws, you'll receive four Lotto Max quick pick plays with five encore. Tonight's Lotto Max jackpots, an estimated $10 million, plus 10 $100,000 prizes. What would you do if you won that money?
1: I think we would donate most of it and take a trip around the world.
0: I like the way you're thinking. Where would you go?
1: Oh, on a cruise.
0: Cruises are awesome, aren't they? Mm-mm-mm. Well, I want to thank you so much for playing, John. All the best. Our fingers are crossed for you.
1: Well, thank you so much.
0: And have a great weekend.
1: And you as well.
0: Thank you. Bye-bye.
1: Yeah. Bye-bye.

Featuring Stephen Huff this hour, and why? Because he's fabulous. That was music by Leo Delib, the pizzicati from Sylvia, and Stephen Huff was at the piano for that. The New Classical FM is the official radio sponsor of the 34th Annual Toronto Jewish Film Festival, with screenings in theaters from June 4th to June 23rd. 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And now we're going to turn to music by Leona Boyd, Madrelena, and Leona is playing the guitar.

0: Marvelous music by Antonin Dvorak. The Slavonic Dance in E minor, number 2, beautifully well played, by Laurent Corsia on the violin and Jean-Eflam Babouzé was playing the piano. It's 6:43 on Classical Mornings. I'm your host, Jean Stillwell. We've got some Vivaldi coming up. The Concerto in D, L'Inquietudine, with Daniel Hope, violinist, and the Chamber Orchestra of Europe.
1: The 401 eastbound at Stevenson Road. We've got a stall vehicle blocking that right lane heading through the area. Keep it in mind. A little bit of construction still on Highway 410 northbound through Beauvais in the right lane. The Beauvais ramp to the northbound 410 at last check was closed. We're keeping an eye on it. Things are going to be likely clear shortly. And taking a look at the Don Valley and the Gardiner Expressway, we are running problem free. The Ford It's a Big Deal event is on until June 1st. 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I'm Lisa Edwards with traffic on the new Classic 11.
2: I'm Alexa Petrenko, inviting you to join me this Sunday night at the Opera at 9. One of my favorite singers, Cecilia Bartoli, was born on June 4th, 1966. To celebrate her upcoming birthday, we'll enjoy her album dedicated to one of the most outstanding singers of all time, the castrato Carlo Broschi, known simply as Farinelli. She showcases his 3-octave vocal range, his emotional depth, and his masterful singing technique that ranged from fireworks virtuoso displays to endlessly long, limpid lines in arias written especially for him by Porpora, Hasse, and his brother, Riccardo Broschi. It's Cecilia Bartoli, Farinelli, this Sunday night at the Opera at 9, from the new Classical FM, beautiful music for a crazy world.
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0: The theme from the British drama series Call the Midwife, music by Peter Salom, and two unbelievably wonderful artists bringing music to life, Misha Maisky, cellist, and Pavel Gililov, pianist. That was Richard Strauss's Morgen, number 4, originally for voice and piano. And now we're going to turn to Lisa with traffic, and Jeremy Logan has the 7 o'clock news.
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2: The 401 eastbound at Stevenson Road, we've got a stalled vehicle currently sitting in the right lane and still a little bit of construction set up on the 410 northbound through Beauvais. A right lane blocked. The eastbound Beauvais ramp to the northbound 410 also still shut down. Taking a look at the DVP, we've got your slowdown south of the 401 through Eglinton. Patchy volume delays eastbound on the Gardner Expressway past the Mississauga Road stretch through Dixie, eastbound Gardner. Heavier delays from Park Lawn through Parkside. It's bumper to bumper. 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
3: Thank you, Lisa. And good morning. I'm Jeremy Logan with your 7 o'clock news on the new Classical FM, where it is 7 o'clock right now. Mostly sunshine for your Friday, May 29th, with a high of 26 degrees. Right now, it is 12 degrees Celsius in Toronto. In the news, we were all hoping for the best, and now there is relief. A 14-year-old Toronto girl named Esther, who went missing nearly 2 weeks ago and was the subject of an intensive search, has been found safe. Toronto Police Superintendent Don Boulanger broke the news yesterday that Esther was located around 1 p.m. at a home in Etobicoke and believed to be in good physical health, but had been taken to hospital to be assessed. Boulanger said the police investigation is not over, but will now shift to whether or not there is any evidence of criminality associated with Esther's prolonged disappearance. He would not say what led police to the Etobicoke home on Thursday, but said that officers had been painstakingly conducting a video canvas for footage that might have shed light on Esther's location. In a statement released during the afternoon, Esther's parents say they feel like they can breathe again for the first time in days. They offer thanks to the thousands of people who carried their family through this nightmare, going on to say they are so blessed to have a Jewish community here in Toronto that stood behind them and relentlessly did what they could. Kenneth Law is expected to plead guilty to 14 counts of aiding and abetting suicide in a Newmarket court this morning in an unprecedented case that has drawn attention around the world. 60-year-old Law is accused of mailing a toxic substance and other materials that could be used for self-harm around the world through websites he operated. At one point, police said they believed he sent at least 1,200 packages to more than 40 countries. The 14 charges of aiding and abetting suicide are connected to 14 Ontarians between the ages of 16 and 36. The Crown has withdrawn 14 first-degree murder charges he was also facing. Well, we're getting very different stories from Mississauga Mayor Carolyn Parrish and Paramount Fine Foods founder Mohamed Faki about his company's failure to pay a $1.6 million debt related to naming rights. As of this Monday, June 1st, it's been widely reported the city of Mississauga will rename the Paramount Fine Foods Center as the Mississauga Sports and Entertainment Center and take over its food operations from Paramount until a new naming partner is found. Faki is accusing Parrish of spreading what he says is false information. But Parrish says the city has been trying for quite some time to collect the $1.6 million Paramount legally owes, and post-dated checks received from Paramount do not cover the full amount. Faki was previously awarded the key to the city of Mississauga and appointed to the Order of Canada. Apart from this unpaid bill, there is also controversy related to Mohamed Faki, who has had public clashes regarding the Israel-Hamas war with some Jewish advocacy groups and former politicians accusing him of making anti-Semitic statements. Faki vehemently rejects these claims as bad faith smear tactics. Canada used to have a model immigration system until it lost its way. And Tony Keller says much of the blame goes to former Prime Minister Justin Trudeau. Keller is the winner of the $60,000 Donner Prize for his book, Borderline Crisis: How Canada Got Immigration Right and Then Wrong.
4: So the Canadian system was this interesting mix of high immigration, high selectivity, and pretty strong border control. We moved to extremely high immigration. We went from being very selective about who came, meaning people had to have good educations, good skills. We basically opened the door to much lower selectivity. We turned the whole system upside down under the Trudeau government.
3: 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On the world money markets, Asian shares closed the day in positive territory. European stocks are trending upward, as are U.S. futures. The Canadian dollar is trading at 72.4 cents U.S. In sports, the Toronto Blue Jays won the first game of their four-game set in Baltimore 2-1 against the Orioles. Game 2 goes tonight. At the French Open Tennis Grand Slam, Canadians Victoria Mboko and Félix Auger-Aliassime are both into the third round of singles. Gabby Dabrowski is scheduled to play both mixed and women's doubles matches this morning. And sad news, as we've been reporting, four-time Stanley Cup champion Claude Lemieux was found dead early yesterday, just as he was honored by the Montreal Canadiens ahead of Game 3 of the NHL Eastern Conference Final. The Palm Beach County Sheriff's Office in Florida says deputies responded just after 3 a.m. to a suicide call at a furniture store showroom in Lake Park, Florida, after Claude Lemieux was found by his son in the rear warehouse after not returning home. It is 7:06, taking a look at your classical FM weather forecast. Mostly sunny for your Friday, May 29th, with a high of 26 degrees. Partly cloudy tonight with a low of 9. Tomorrow, mostly sunshine and a high of 21. Currently, it is 12 degrees Celsius in Toronto, 12 in Cobourg, 9 degrees in Collingwood. I'm Jeremy Logan. 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

Ludwig van Beethoven's Piano Sonata No. 18 in E flat major. And we heard the quick, playful scherzo, which showed Beethoven's sense of humor as much as his brilliance. There was wit in this music, sudden turns, surprises, and all that unmistakable Beethoven energy brought to life by Maurizio Pollini at the piano. Welcome to the 7 o'clock hour of Classical Mornings. I'm Jean Stillwell. Happy Friday, and thanks for spending part of your morning with us. This hour, we're going to celebrate the birthday of Spanish composer Isaac Albéniz, born on this day in 1860. We'll hear the famous Asturias from the Suite Española with guitarist Milos. And at 7:30, it's the Quiz of the Bumblebee, 10 rapid-fire skill testing questions in 1 minute, a real kaleidoscope of questions this morning. And just for calling in and playing, you'll receive a Classical FM coffee mug. And if you get more than 5 right, we'll give you 2 mugs. It's all about having fun and testing the musical memory a little bit too. And now music by Arcangelo Corelli with harpist Erica Goodman. Few players make the harp sing more naturally or elegantly than Erica Goodman. There's such warmth and clarity and grace in her playing. And this lively jig, it's a wonderful example of her artistry.

0: Wonderful, playing on the harp by Erica Goodman. That was music by Arcangelo Corelli, the Gig. And now we're going to turn to Lisa, and we also have music by John Williams coming up. Star Wars, The Force Awakens, Rey's theme, conducted by John Williams. And now we have Lisa with a traffic update.
1: The 400 southbound approaching the 401, a crash in the left lane gone, but still going to find heavier delays through the area. We do also still find a problem-free drive along the 401, but eastbound traffic slow from Dixie through the 427. We've got delays from Kipling beyond the 400. Also looking at slowdowns on the southbound 404 Don Valley. Delays Shepherd over the 401 onto the DVP through Eglinton. We've got your slowdowns eastbound on the QEW from Mississauga Road through Cawthron-Dixie. And again, as you travel the Gardner eastbound through Kipling, finding heavier delays, and from the South Kingsway on through Dufferin, your normal volume. The Ford It's a Big Deal event is on until June 1st. 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Visit your Toronto area Ford store today. I'm Lisa Edwards with traffic on the new Classical FM.
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Beautiful movie music by none other than John Williams. Star Wars, The Force Awakens, Rey's theme. Beautifully orchestrated there, beautifully composed by John Williams and conducted by John Williams. And this morning we're marking the birthday of Isaac Albéniz, born in Spain in 1860. Albéniz helped bring the sounds and spirit of Spanish folk music into the concert hall, and Asturias has become one of the most beloved pieces, dramatic, rhythmic, and wonderfully atmospheric. It's the Suite Española Asturias with Milos playing the guitar.

Nice big breath before that final chord. It's as much a part of the playing as the playing itself. Isaac Albéniz, born on this day in 1860, Asturias from the Suite Española, played by the brilliant Milos on the guitar. It is 7:30 on Classical Mornings, and it is time to take a caller to play the quiz of the Bumblebee. We've got two Classical FM coffee mugs if you get more than five right. Give us a call at 416-507-9894 during this music by Chopin, the Andante Spianato, a Grande Polonaise Brillante, with Bruce Liu at the piano.

0: Clearly a live recording. Music by Chopin. The Andante Spianato, a grande polonaise brillante. We heard the opening movement with the marvelous playing of Bruce Liu, really bringing Chopin's music to life so incredibly well. It is 7:35 on Classical Mornings. I'm your host, Jean Stillwell. We're playing the Quiz of the Bumblebee, and Debbie is on the phone in Toronto. Good morning, Debbie.
1: Good morning.
0: How are you doing today?
1: Mercy.
0: Is the little doggy in the background playing too?
1: Yes.
0: Okay. So, Debbie, what do you think? Are you ready to play?
1: Sure.
0: Okay, let's go. Which weather accessory is more useful on a sunny patio, sunglasses or earmuffs?
1: Sorry?
0: Which weather accessory is more useful on a sunny patio, sunglasses or earmuffs?
1: Sunglasses.
0: Yeah. FIFA is closely associated with which sport, soccer or baseball? Which summertime treat is usually served cold, ice cream or oatmeal? Yeah. The National Ballet of Canada was founded more than 70 years ago. True or false?
1: That's true.
0: The French Open Tennis Championship at Roland Garros takes place in which city, Paris or Lyon?
1: I'll guess Paris.
0: You'd be right. Glyndebourne is a famous summer festival devoted mainly to what? Opera or auto racing?
1: Opera.
0: Yes. Oh, dear. True or false? The AGO has sculptures by Auguste Rodin. Is that true or false?
1: Yes, it's true.
0: Wow, Debbie, 7 out of 7 with a doggy in the background. Brava. Well done. 2 mugs for you, my dear friend. Well done, Debbie. How do you feel?
1: Oh, true.
0: Great. Well, congratulations. We hope you have a wonderful weekend. Thank you so much for playing this morning. It was a pleasure.
1: Okay.
0: Bye.
1: Bye-bye.

0: Jean F. Lambavouzé was at the piano to play Johann Nepomuk Hummel's Piano Sonata No. 3 in F minor. We heard the opening movement. Wonderfully well played. It is 7:47 on Classical Mornings. I'm your host, Jean Stillwell. We've got some Schumann coming up, the Violin Sonata No. 1 in A minor, second movement, with Andrew Wan, violinist, and Charles-Richard Hamelin at the piano. But first, we're going to go to Lisa with a traffic update.
1: Collision free along major routes, but delays eastbound on the 401 as you make your way past Highway 410 through Dixie. Slowdowns from the 427 through Kipling and the 400, while the westbound 401 delays past the DVP right through Avenue Road. Southbound 404 Don Valley delays from Finch right through Eglinton. The northbound DVP slowdowns from just past Eglinton back up to the 401. Collision free, QE Gardner. Again, construction 410 northbound through Beauvert in the right lane. Traffic is slow. 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I'm Lisa Edwards with traffic on the New Classical FM.
2: 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That's A Little Night Music, the perfect soundtrack to your evening, handpicked with expert care. 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

0: From the 2001 HBO war drama miniseries, Band of Brothers. That was the main theme music by Michael Kamen. And it was played by the Studio Orchestra. And now we're going to turn to Lisa with traffic, and Jeremy Logan has the 8 o'clock news.
1: Well, once again, a collision-free drive along major highways. But again, heavier delays eastbound on the 401 from the 410 through the 427. We've got your backups this morning from Kipling through the 400 and delays as you make your way through Keele and the Allen. While the westbound 401 bunching out of Scarborough, we've got delays as you continue from Leslie through Young and heavier delays as you continue along the DVP south of the 401 through Eglinton. Crash-free driving along remaining routes. Again, delays, though typical, eastbound on the QEW from Cawthra through Dixie in the 427. Traffic is slow. 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I'm Lisa Edwards with traffic on the New Classical FM.
2: Thank you, Lisa. And good morning. I'm Jeremy Logan with your 8 o'clock news on the New Classical FM, where it is 8 o'clock right now. Lots of sunshine for your Friday, May 29th, with a high of 26 degrees. Right now, it is 14 degrees Celsius in Toronto. In the news, it is a story that has gripped the attention of people in this city, and now there is relief and gratitude. A missing 14-year-old Toronto girl has been found safe after an intensive citywide search for nearly 2 weeks by police and volunteers that her parents say gave us strength when we were running on none. Esther, known as Esty by her family, was found in an Etobicoke home at 1 p.m. yesterday, as explained by Toronto Police Superintendent Don Belanger at an afternoon news conference at Earl Bales Park, the area where she was last seen on May 15th. The circumstances of the girl's disappearance and how she was found have not been made public, but there are published reports which reveal Esther had been seen at a Walmart in Etobicoke, not far from where the home she was ultimately found, with investigators using doorbell camera video to help them locate the girl. Reports also say a 30-year-old man was taken from the home by police. Superintendent Belanger explained an investigation is underway to determine whether there was any criminality involved in the girl's disappearance. He said there is no suspect at this time and no arrests have been made or charges laid. Esther's parents have released a statement thanking police, the local Jewish community, and search volunteers. They say their focus now is on Esty's health, recovery, and well-being, and ask for privacy. Ontario's transportation minister says Toronto's Billy Bishop Wills Airport will soon be called a special economic zone in an effort to fast-track its expansion now that the province has taken over the land. Prabhmeet Sarkaria commenting after the majority Ford PCs passed into law yesterday a bill that allows it to take over all the land on the Toronto Islands where Billy Bishop Toronto City Airport is located. The provincial Tories have said they will not take over the entirety of the Toronto Islands despite the language in the legislation and will work with the City of Toronto to only use the land needed to make the airport bigger since the current runway is too short for jet traffic. The new law also allows the province to take Toronto's spot in a tripartite agreement that governs the land, an accord that is currently between the city, the federal government, and the Toronto Port Authority, which is a federal agency. Toronto Mayor Olivia Chow has called the project a land grab without consultation. But Federal Transport Minister Steve McKinnon says in an email statement, the Liberals in Ottawa will launch consultations this summer, providing communities and residents with an opportunity to share their perspectives. The statement goes on to say, feedback gathered through this process will play a role in guiding any future decisions and shaping the tripartite agreement. Well, some Toronto City councillors are downplaying claims of sexual harassment of staff in the offices of some councillors. Both John Burnside and James Pasternak are regular panelists on our sister station Zoomer Radio's Fight Back with Libby Znaimer. Councillor Burnside says he has heard about complaints from the offices of the more intense councillors, although he did not name names. But Councillor Pasternak says he thinks a lot of this is overblown.
3: I've been at City Hall for 16 years, and I have really not heard any of the horror stories that are appearing in the Globe and Mail. People saying that this is, you know, that we have a terrible environment here among councillors' offices. This is just a very few people who I sadly might have had a bad experience, but they're really grinding axes with this union push.
2: And that is the focus of the published story, which quotes unnamed staffers in unnamed counselors' offices of pushing for union membership because of the alleged poor treatment. On the global money markets, Asian shares surged today, the Nikkei in Tokyo by 2.5%. European stocks are now mixed while U.S. futures are in the green. The Canadian dollar is trading at 72.4 cents U.S. In sports, the Toronto Blue Jays are one game under the 500 mark after a 2-1 win against the Orioles in Baltimore. Game 2 of the 4-game set goes tonight after 7 o'clock. At the World Hockey Championship, Canada has a berth in the semifinals after a 4-0 victory over the United States. Canada will play Finland on Saturday. Canadians Félix Auger-Aliassime and Victoria Mboko have both advanced to the third round of singles play at the French Open Tennis Grand Slam. But Yannick Sinner's win streak has ended at 30 matches. The top-ranked men's player dropped a 5-set decision to Juan Manuel Cerúndolo. It is 8:05, taking a look at your classical FM weather forecast. Mostly sunshine for your Friday, May 29th, with a high of 26 degrees. Partly cloudy tonight with a low of 9, and tomorrow mostly sunshine as well with a high of 21 degrees. Currently it is 14 degrees Celsius in Toronto, 13 in Cobourg, 10 degrees in Collingwood. I'm Jeremy Logan. 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

Such a rascal, that William Walton. That was when music by him to begin the hour. The Swiss yodeling song from Walton's Facade Suite. Walton had a wonderfully playful and theatrical imagination, and this music captured that spirit perfectly. Witty, colorful, a little eccentric, and unmistakably 20th century, with the City of Birmingham Symphony Orchestra with Louis Frémaux conducting. Welcome to the 8 o'clock hour of Classical Mornings. I'm Jean Stilwell on the new Classical FM. The arts update's coming up at 8:30 this morning. Three fun and interesting things happening in and around the city this weekend. And we've got a wonderful variety of music this hour as well, including music by Erich Wolfgang Korngold. Born on this day in 1897, Korngold was a child prodigy, a celebrated opera composer, and later one of the great pioneers of Hollywood film music. In many ways, his lush orchestral style helped shape the sound of movie music as we still know it today. We're going to hear Marietta's Lied from Die Todstadt, The Dead City, one of Korngold's most famous and hauntingly beautiful works. It comes from his opera of the same name, written when he was still astonishingly young. This features Anne-Sophie von Otter, mezzo-soprano, along with violinists Ove Forsberg, Kjell Lisel, and violist Nils-Erik Sparf, and cellist Max Lidstrom, Korngold's Marietta's Lied from Die Todstadt.

0: Beautiful music by Erich Wolfgang Korngold, born on this day in 1897. That was Marietta's Lied from Die Tote Stadt, The Dead City, with Ilse Forberg, violinist, Kjell Liesel, violinist, and Sophie von Otter, mezzo-soprano, Nils Erik Spar, violist, and Mats Lidstrom, cellist. Now we're going to turn to Lisa with a traffic update.
1: Collision-free so far on major highways. Again, beautiful start to a Friday morning. We've got your delays westbound on the 401 from Highway 412 off and on through Salem. Couple of delays as you make your way through Brock Road. And busy this morning coming into Scarborough from Kennedy. Corn collectors on past the DVP through Bayview. Eastbound 401 delays from Dixie through the 427 in Keele. Again, the Don Valley and the Gardner heavier in and out of the downtown. 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
0: It's 8:17 on Classical Mornings. I'm your host, Jean Stillwell. Tom Takeoff Moore Mihalik is on the phone from Tom's Place. Good morning, Tom.
2: Is it Jean? The way you pronounce my name, it has real meaning. Takeoff Moore.
0: That's right.
2: My son, Tommy Jr.
0: Yes.
2: Made me a T-shirt. I think when I was 50 years old or 60 years old, I don't remember now. And on the T-shirt, it said Tominator.
0: Tominator.
2: Every time I wear the T-shirt at the club, people are laughing at me.
0: Of course.
2: You really are the Tominator. They know that I'm not the Tominator. They all know that I'm Takeoff Moore.
0: Yes.
2: And you know, Gene, nothing makes us better when the customer come into the store and say, Tom, we listen to you on the radio, and it's interesting. We had a gentleman whose daughter was getting married, and he lived in Timmins.
0: Right.
2: His daughter lives in Barrie, and yesterday he came to buy a suit from me. Mm-hmm. And his daughter told him, why do you have to go to Toronto to buy a suit? In Barrie, we got stores. And the gentleman said, no, I listened to Tom on the radio. I have to get the suit from Tom for your wedding. Uh-huh. And this gentleman came in. We did the alteration for him immediately. And I'm so thankful for the radio listeners to come in and introduce themselves and make a huge effort to buy a suit from me. Thank you, Jean.
0: Thank you, Tom. Because Tom is all about taking off more. That's why people hear him on the radio from far and wide, and they come in to the deep in the heart of Kensington Market in Toronto to go to Tom's Place at 190 Baldwin Street in Kensington Market, because that's where the deals are. Tom Mihalik, Take Off More. He's going to suit you.
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is from a man who understands Vivaldi so well, Joshua Bell playing the violin, that sweet sound on the violin, the Academy of St. Martin in the Fields, the concerto in E, number one, the spring concerto, we heard the final movement. 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Fairmont Royal York invites you to experience spring with beauty and the extraordinary. The historic landmark becomes a canvas for the season, featuring breathtaking installations that transform their grand lobby, cherished traditions reimagined with care, and experiences crafted to linger in memory long after you leave. Enter our Fairmont Royal York Spring in the City contest, and you and a guest could win the ultimate spring getaway in the heart of downtown Toronto. The prize includes a one-night stay in a Fairmont Gold Room, valet parking, evening canapé in the Fairmont Gold Lounge, and brunch for two at Rain Restaurant. And now we're going to turn to music by Franz Schubert. Beautiful, beautiful choral music, Litany, a series of prayers, with the choral group Accentus and Lawrence Equilby conducting.

Beautiful movie music there by John Barry, the main theme from the film Out of Africa, starring Robert Redford and Meryl Streep. Whew, beautiful. City of Prague Philharmonic was playing, conducted by Nick Rains. Hey, it's time for the arts update. The Luminato Festival returns June 3rd through to the 28th at venues across the GTA. Every June, Luminato transforms Toronto with bold, playful, and imaginative arts experiences. 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And our very own Dan Yuvnikovsky, host of the Classical Jukebox, has a solo piano recital coming up this Sunday, May 31st, for the Orillia Concert Association at 2:30, a lovely time to have a concert, at St. Paul's Centre in Orillia. He's also the artistic director of the Collingwood Music Festival, which hosts a James Bond-themed fundraiser Saturday evening at Osler Bluff Ski Club, beginning at 5:30. Funds raised support the festival's youth initiatives. And finally, the National Ballet of Canada opens its spring season tonight at the Four Seasons Centre for the Performing Arts with a new work by choreographer Jira Wolf called Kismet, running through June 4th. Wolf is considered one of Canada's most exciting contemporary dance creators, and this marks his first main stage work for the National Ballet. The program also includes Helen Pickett's Emma Bovary, returning after its 2023 world premiere with newly added material. Tickets and information are available at national.ballet.ca. And now we're going to turn to music by Beethoven, the Minuet from the Symphony No. 1 in C, with the Montreal Symphony Orchestra, conducted by Kent Nagano.

0: Lovely Baroque music there by Georg Philipp Telemann, who wrote so well for the Oboe d'Amore concerto. For the Oboe d'Amore, that was the concerto in G, the finale, with Thomas Stacey playing the Oboe d'Amore and the Toronto Chamber Orchestra, conducted by Kevin Mallon. It's 8:48 on Classical Mornings. I'm your host, Jean Stillwell. More great music is on the way, but first we're going to turn to Lisa with a traffic update.
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2: The northbound 427 Express past Dundas. We've got a stall vehicle sitting in the center lane and 400 southbound at Highway 9. A stall vehicle in the HOV. Moving out this morning along remaining routes, absolutely nothing out of the ordinary. Your westbound 401 delays continue from Kennedy Corps and Collectors on past the DVP through Bayview. Eastbound 401 delays 427 through the 400. Don Valley and the Gardner. Heavier delays travel into the downtown. The Ford It's a Big Deal event is on till June 1st. 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I'm Lisa Edwards with traffic on the New Classical FM.
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0: Fritz Kreisler's Schöne Rosmarin with Suzanne Ho, a violinist, and Vincent Balzé at the piano. Terrific old Viennese melodies. And before that, we had a hauntingly melancholic waltz from the 2000 film In the Mood for Love by Shigeru Umabayashi. It's called Yukeiji's Theme, and it was played by violinist so beautifully, Gidon Kramer. And now we're going to turn to Lisa with traffic, and Jeremy Logan has the 9 o'clock news.
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2: The westbound 401 collectors past the 427. We've got a stall vehicle in the right lane. 427 northbound express past Dundas, a center lane stall. And the 410 northbound ramp to Steeles, we had a stall in the right lane clear away. If you're on the 400, new problem topping up southbound through Highway 9, HOV lane stall. Eastbound to Ellesmere at Victoria Park, lanes blocked. We've got a crash cleanup still in place. And Weston Road at Shepherd, also problems to keep in mind. Mr. Lou Plus Tires, the original no appointment oil change, is locally owned

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1: Thank you, Lisa. And good morning. I'm Jeremy Logan with your 9 o'clock news on the new Classical FM. Where it is 9 o'clock right now. Mostly sunshine for your Friday, May 29th, a high of 26 degrees. Right now, it is 18 degrees Celsius in Toronto. In the news, Statistics Canada says economic growth stalled in the first quarter, leading to a second consecutive decline in real gross domestic product. That meets some definitions for a technical recession, though Stats Can's report today painted a mixed picture of the economy. Real gross domestic product by expenditure was essentially unchanged on a quarter-over-quarter basis. Converting that to an annualized rate, the figure most economists pay close attention to, magnifies the quarterly changes and results in a decline of 0.1% in real GDP for the first quarter. That follows a real GDP drop of 1% in the fourth quarter of 2025, a figure StatsCan revised lower today. Three of the last four quarters in Canada have now posted negative real GDP growth. Heading into today's release, the consensus among economists had called for real gross domestic product growth of 1.5% on an annualized basis in the first quarter. Kenneth Law is expected to plead guilty to 14 counts of aiding and abetting suicide in a Newmarket court this morning in an unprecedented case that has drawn attention around the world. 60-year-old Law is accused of mailing a toxic substance and other materials that could be used for self-harm around the world through websites he operated. At one point, police said they believed he sent at least 1,200 packages to more than 40 countries. The 14 charges of aiding and abetting suicide are connected to 14 Ontarians between the ages of 16 and 36. The Crown has withdrawn 14 first-degree murder charges he was also facing. Well, it is another weekend when motorists in Toronto will be inconvenienced by the closure of the DVP and Gardner Expressway. Just on Sunday, from 2 a.m. to 4 p.m., the Don Valley Parkway will be closed top to bottom both ways, and the Gardner will be shut down both ways between the DVP and South Kingsway. Both closures are to accommodate the annual Bike for Brain Health fundraiser, when some 10,000 cyclists will take over the local highways. And for TTC riders, there will be no subway service on a 5-kilometer stretch of Line 2, Bloor-Danforth, between Jane and Ossington stations, due to planned track work ahead of the influx of visitors for the FIFA World Cup. Shuttle buses will operate instead. We're getting very different stories from Mississauga Mayor Carolyn Parrish and Paramount Fine Foods founder Mohamed Faki about his company's failure to pay a $1.6 million debt related to naming rights. As of this Monday, June 1st, it has been widely reported the city of Mississauga will rename the Paramount Fine Foods Center as the Mississauga Sports and Entertainment Center and take over its food operations from Paramount until a new naming partner is found. Faki is accusing Parrish of spreading what he says is false information. But Parrish says the city has been trying for quite some time to collect the $1.6 million that Paramount legally owes, and post-dated checks received from Paramount do not cover the full amount. Faki was previously awarded the key to the city of Mississauga and appointed to the Order of Canada. Apart from this unpaid bill, there is also controversy related to Mohamed Faki, who has had public clashes regarding the Israel-Hamas war, with some Jewish advocacy groups and former politicians accusing him of making anti-Semitic statements. Faki vehemently rejects these claims as bad faith smear tactics. Canada used to have a model immigration system until it lost its way, and Tony Keller says much of the blame goes to former Prime Minister Justin Trudeau. Keller is the winner of the $60,000 Donner Prize for his book, Borderline Crisis: How Canada Got Immigration Right and Then Wrong.
2: So the Canadian system was this interesting mix of high immigration, high selectivity, and pretty strong border control. We moved to extremely high immigration. We went from being very selective about who came, meaning people had to have good educations, good skills. we basically opened the door to much lower selectivity. We turned the whole system upside down under the Trudeau government.
1: 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On the world money markets, Asian shares closed the day in positive territory. European stocks are trending upward, as are U.S. futures. The Canadian dollar is trading at 72.3 cents U.S. It is 9:05, taking a look at your classical FM weather forecast. Mostly sunny for your Friday, May 29th, a high of 26 degrees. Partly cloudy tonight with a low of 9. Tomorrow, mostly sunny and a high of 21. Currently, it is 18 degrees Celsius in Toronto, 13 in Cobourg, 14 degrees in Collingwood. 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

0: lovely music there by Johann Ludwig Bach to begin the final hour. A relative of Johann Sebastian Bach, third cousin in fact, and a composer whose music J.S. Bach himself admired enough to perform. It was the Bourre from the Overture Suite in G major with Musica Antiqua Köln and Reinhard Goebel. Welcome to our final hour of Classical Mornings, one final leap before the weekend begins. I'm Jean Stillwell on the new Classical FM. Our big piece this morning comes up at 9:20. It's Franz Schubert's Rondo in A major, music full of lyricism, elegance, and that conversational interplay between instruments. We'll hear a beautiful performance featuring violinist Hee Soo Yoon, Isabel Lago, Mayumi Zeiler, Violas Redia, and cellist Rachel Mercer. And now, movie recommendations for the weekend. Mark Glassman joins us once again. Mark is an award-winning film programmer, author, editor, and one of Canada's most respected voices on film and culture. Every Friday, he joins us to review the latest releases and separate the must-see from the misses. Mark, thanks for joining us. Good morning.
1: Well, thank you, Jane.
0: You're welcome.
1: What a nice thing to say. So, yes, a couple of interesting films this weekend. As usual, I try to find the good ones.
0: Yeah.
1: And in this case, a couple of interesting films by young filmmakers, people in their 20s and 30s, which is unusual for directors.
0: Mm-hmm.
1: And both Tuner and Backrooms are available through Cineplex in a lot of cinemas downtown and also throughout the into the suburbs, the GTA, let's call it.
0: Okay.
1: So it should be easy for people to be able to see both of these films this weekend and over the course of the week. So the first film I'd like to talk about is Tuner, and it's directed by Daniel Roher, who, of course, is Canadian.
0: Right.
1: Most famous for winning the Oscar for Navalny a few years ago, a documentary. And this is his first fiction film. And it stars Leo Woodall, a wonderful British actor.
0: He is, isn't he?
1: Actor,
0: yes.
1: And Dustin Hoffman as his mentor. They're piano tuners. And I'm going to say, Jean, I would like to throw it back to you for a change. I believe you know who the piano tuner is, who was sort of the inspiration in a way for a bit of the film anyway.
0: Yeah, well, in fact, he was on set the whole time. And that's Wayne Ferguson, because Wayne tunes the piano here at Zoomer Hall. And he's a master tuner, in fact. So they chose someone very bright with very big ears for listening and who's been tuning pianos for years, for decades, in fact. And he's a very eccentric gentleman, very smart. And was telling me all kinds of stories about Dustin Hoffman and what a good buddy he was. And they became very good friends, in fact.
1: Well, it's great to know.
0: Yeah.
1: And Dustin Hoffman, I must say, is very charming in this film. The lead, of course, is Leo Woodall. And the character he's playing, a younger piano tuner, has a terrible condition called hyperacusis, which is a nearly paralyzing sensitivity to sound.
0: Oh, wow.
1: The character is supposed to be someone who should have been a pianist, did play piano, and then found it too difficult to be able to deal with it. Now he's simply a tuner. Not that that isn't an important thing, but it obviously would have been nicer to have been a composer. So we've got this character who has that affliction, and then it turns out that he uses his hypersensitivity to become a safecracker. He can use his sound qualities in a number of different ways. Daniel Roher is really aided here by a sound designer, Maximilian Behrens, who worked on films like Nope and Zone of Interest, both of which had great sound design. And this one, you really get into the whole sensitivity of this character, the Nicky White character, through the use of sound.
0: Mm-hmm.
1: It's really brilliantly done throughout the film. So, in fact, in a way, I would say it's one of the ways that I most recommend the film, because it's so unusual to be able to have really a storyline carried through on the basis of the sound. There is, of course, a drama, and of course he becomes a safecracker to help out the Dustin Hoffman character, who has a heart attack and medical bills, because this is the U.S. and of course their medical bills aren't like ours.
0: Right.
1: And so being a safecracker helps.
0: Yes, I guess.
1: Either that or socialized medicine. So there is a B movie plot to this, which is very good. And but the most interesting thing, honestly, Gene, for you and me, and I hope for our listeners, would be to get into the head of this guy, which is really brought through by the sound, by the use of sound throughout.
0: Fascinating.
1: And I do recommend it for that. The other one is Backrooms, and Backrooms is by a director who's actually only 21 years of age now.
0: Good heavens.
1: He shot most of it when he was 20, so very young. His name is Kane Parsons, and he goes under the pseudonym of Kane Pixels. And Pat Backrooms, you can see some of the things he's been doing for a while on YouTube, because he's been producing these strange little environments that are supposed to be existing in the back rooms of our minds, perhaps.
0: Okay.
1: And they make the story into, well, more of a typical horror movie plot with Chiwetel Ejiofor and Renata Ransve. And what happens is they're in a furniture store, and there's a wall, and you go through the wall, and you go into these crazy back rooms, which start off looking normal, but of course become, Gene, very abnormal after
0: right.
1: a while.
0: Yeah.
1: This is a thriller, a psychological thriller, and the best part of it is really the visuals. The visuals are alarming throughout and just wonderfully unsettling. And I think the Kane Pixels, well, he's only 21, is somebody who is on the rise and will be seeing more of his work in the future.
0: That's exciting.
1: And again, both Backrooms and Tuner are available through Cineplex in almost every major cinema in the GTA over the course of the next week. I recommend that people get a chance to check them both out.
0: Thanks very much, Mark.
1: Well, thank you. Talk to you next week.
0: We sure will. Our films this week were Tuner and Backrooms, and Mark Glassman is our award-winning resident film critic, and you can hear him every Friday on Classical Mornings with his film picks for the weekend. You can also find his written reviews at classicalfm.ca. More great music's coming up.

0: Marvelous playing by pianist Alicia de la Roja. That was Matteo Albani's Sonata in D Major. Now we're going to turn to Lisa with traffic, and we've also got some Mozart coming up. De Vieni alle Finestre, or Come to the Window, from the opera Don Giovanni, with that sensational baritone Dmitri Hvorostovsky, and the Philharmonia of Russia and Konstantin Orbelian conducting. Over to Lisa now with traffic.
1: The westbound 401 collector's approaching Dixie. We've got new problems. Stalled vehicle. We've got a right lane blocked. Again, 400 southbound at Highway 9. HOV lane stalled. The 427 northbound express past Dundas. Center lane stall removed. And the 410 northbound ramp to Steeles. We had earlier issues in the right lane also clear away. Keep in mind a couple of in-town issues to factor in. Eastbound on Ellesmere at Victoria Park. Lanes are blocked. We've got a crash cleanup. West end at Shepherd. Problems to watch for. And again, for Markham travelers, a power outage in an area bounded by Denison to Steeles and Middlefield to Markham Road. 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I'm Lisa Edwards with traffic on the New Classical FM.
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Absolutely sublime voice. That was Dmitry Hvorostovsky, baritone. Just so much depth and color in that sound, with the Philharmonia of Russia and Konstantin Orbelian conducting. Unfortunately, Dmitry passed away of brain cancer at the age of 55 and is sorely missed, and boy. But we certainly, there's all kinds of recordings out there with him, and we have that to remember him by, and it's such a beautiful sound. Just transport.

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1: And now we've got the big piece of the morning, and it is by Schubert, the Rondo in A major. Just a gorgeous piece of music. Can't wait for you to hear it. It's with Hee Soo-yoon, violinist Isabel Lago.

And that was our big piece this morning, Franz Schubert's Rondo in A Major. Schubert had an extraordinary gift for melody, and this music has that unmistakable warmth and ease that makes his chamber music so inviting. There's that wonderful sense of conversation throughout the piece as the instruments pass ideas back and forth with absolute elegance and charm. Featuring Hee Soo Yoon, Isabel Lago, Mayomi Zarler on violin, violist Radia, and cellist Rachel Mercer. That was Schubert's Rondo in A Major. Now we're going to turn this right around now and hear some Brahms, the Hungarian Dance No. 1, with Kyungwon Chung, violinist, and Philip Mohl at the piano.

0: you could almost taste the paprikash. That was Johannes Brahms' Hungarian Dance No. 1, Kyung Mo Chung, violinist, and Philip Mohl at the piano. And now we're going to turn to Lisa with traffic, and we have more great music on the way.
1: The 400 southbound at Highway 9 is still vehicle in the HOV. If you're heading along that stretch, keep it in mind. And a little bit of good news, westbound on the 401 and the collectors approaching Dixie, a stall in the right lane out of there. A couple of in-town issues to factor in. Kipling, south of Dixon Road, we've got a crash. You'll have to work around power outage in the Markham stretch. Denison to Steeles and Middlefield to Markham Road is the area it's bounded by. So if you do happen to come across an intersection with lights out, treat it as an always stop. From York Regional Police, Keel at King and Weston at Rutherford, problems to work around. 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

0: Spellbinding, video game music there from Assassin's Creed Revelations. Main theme, music by Lorne Balfe, played by the London Philharmonic Orchestra. And before that, Michael Nyman's If, with La Pietà and Angèle Dubois. And that's it for us on Classical Mornings. From Jeremy and me, thank you for joining us on the program today, and all week, as for that matter. Join us on Monday between 6 and 10 for another edition of Classical Mornings. Dan Yufnikovsky is up next with the Jukebox, and Jeremy Logan has the 10 o'clock news.
1: Thank you, Jean. And good morning. I am Jeremy Logan with your 10 o'clock news on the new Classical FM, where it is 10 o'clock right now. Lots of sunshine for your Friday, May 29th, a high of 26 degrees. Right now, it is 20 degrees Celsius in Toronto. In the news, as we've been reporting, Canada entered a so-called technical recession after economic growth stalled in the first quarter, leading to a second consecutive decline in real gross domestic product. The news comes from this morning's Statistics Canada report, which says that criteria meets some definitions for a technical recession. The report says real gross domestic product by expenditure was essentially unchanged on a quarter-over-quarter basis, but when converted to an annualized rate, there was a decline of 0.1% in real GDP for the first quarter. That follows a real GDP drop of 1% in the fourth quarter of 2025, a figure StatsCan revised lower in the new report. We'll check in with the North American market numbers here in just a couple of minutes. Canada's Prime Minister is set to meet with Chinese Foreign Minister Wang Yi today in Ottawa. Wang is also expected to meet with Foreign Affairs Minister Anita Anand as part of his three-day trip to Canada. Mark Carney said yesterday his visit to China earlier this year was important because the relationship between Canada and China is in need of a reset. While in New York yesterday, the Prime Minister borrowed Donald Trump's political slogan in a pitch to New York investors and to the American administration to see Canada as a trusted ally and a safe haven for investment. During his speech to the Economic Club of New York, Carney said a strong Canada will help make America great again. Carney repeated his view articulated on the global stage in his much-talked-about Davos speech earlier this year, that the old rules-based order has undergone a rupture. But he also defended Canada as a staunch partner for the United States, as it is for other allies, saying that the stronger and more resilient Canada's economy becomes, the better ally it can be for the United States. Here in the city, now the story turns to questions around how Toronto police found Esther. She is the 14-year-old Toronto girl discovered safe and physically unharmed after an intensive citywide search for nearly 2 weeks by police and volunteers that her parents say gave them strength when they were running on none. Esther, known as Esty by her family, was found in an Etobicoke home at 1 p.m. yesterday, as explained by Toronto Police Superintendent Don Belanger at an afternoon news conference at Earl Bales Park, the area where she was last seen on May 15th. The circumstances of the girl's disappearance and how she was found have not been made public, but there are published reports which reveal Esther had been seen at a Walmart in Etobicoke, not far from where the home she was ultimately found is, with investigators using doorbell camera video to help them locate the girl. Reports also say a 30-year-old man was taken from the home by police. Superintendent Belanger explained an investigation is underway to determine whether there was any criminality involved with the girl's disappearance. He said there is no suspect at this time and no arrests have been made or charges laid. Well, some Toronto City councillors are downplaying claims of sexual harassment of staff in the offices of some councillors. Both John Burnside and James Pasternak are regular panelists on our sister station Zoomer Radio's Fight Back with Libby Znaimer. Councillor Burnside says he has heard about complaints from the offices of the more intense councillors, although he did not name names. But Councillor Pasternak says he thinks a lot of this is overblown.
2: I've been at City Hall for 16 years, and I have really not heard any of the horror stories that are appearing in the Globe and Mail. People saying that this is, you know, that we have a terrible environment here among councillors' offices. This is just a very few people who I sadly might have had a bad experience, but they're really grinding axes with this union push.
1: And that is the focus of the published story, which quotes unnamed staffers in unnamed counselors' offices of pushing for union membership because of the alleged poor treatment. Well, if you missed this earlier, our friends at Mervish Productions say they are getting into the spirit of the World Cup by inviting people to tour some of our historic theaters. On specific days in June, guided walking tours will be available for the Royal Alexandra Theatre, built in 1907, the CAA Ed Mervish Theatre, built in 1920, and the Princess of Wales Theatre, built in 1993. For more information, go online to mervish.com. Taking a look now at the opening market numbers, the TSX up 150,000 points to 150 points to 34,668. Dow Jones up 218 points to 50,866. And NASDAQ on the rise 145 points to 27,062. While the Canadian dollar is trading at 72.4 cents US and oil down $1.54 to 87.36 the barrel. It is 10:05. Taking a look at your classical FM weather forecast. Mostly sunshine for your Friday, May 29th, with a high of 26 degrees. Partly cloudy tonight, a low of 9. And tomorrow, a mix of sun and cloud, a high of 21. Currently, it is 20 degrees Celsius in Toronto, 13 in Cobourg, 18 degrees in Collingwood. 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

Well, that one's just bubbling with energy, isn't it? It's the Dvorak, one of the four bagatelles there, Quartetto Gelato, giving us a nice start. And I'm so happy to be back. I'm bubbling like champagne today after all these adventures abroad. Finally, settling back in here, enjoying your company and some beautiful music alongside Daniel Vnukovsky back in the saddle. Let me know if there's a request brewing in your mind this morning. You can call me 416-963-5996 or write to me jukebox@classicalfm.ca. How about a little Tchaikovsky starting us off here? Symphony number 4.

0: Symphony number 4, the slow movement there, Andantino by Tchaikovsky, Colorado Symphony Orchestra, Marin Alsop directing. Rare moment of calm after all the stormy drama of that opening movement there. Very plaintive melody, you know, kind of like that melody you can't quite let go of. One that maybe takes you back, maybe to a road trip, something from some old photos. You have all of a sudden this little melody that comes to mind. That's Tchaikovsky doing that magic there, putting a folk song into his symphony. I'm your host, Daniel Vnukovsky. Welcome to the Classical Jukebox. Great to be back here. I'll tell you a little bit about these adventures all around the province and beyond, cruising through the Rhine River. And a huge thanks, of course, to Patricia for filling in these wonderful past few days. Well, we're at 10:28. Let's cue up something atmospheric for you. Little Debussy coming up, and more of your requests following that.
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0: One of the preludes of Claude Debussy, The Girl with the Flaxen Hair, originally for piano there, rescored for guitar, David Russell playing his Art of the Guitar album. Simple, luminous melody there, this misty feeling in that one, sitting on a porch after dinner, you know, that golden hour moment, the light starts to fade away, or maybe you're walking home, watching that sunset. That guitar version just does the trick for me every time. 10:36, welcome to the show. Well, let's not waste a minute here because we have phones coming in all morning and emails, and it's just a great Friday energy, and it looks like we need music to just calm our souls today. If that describes your request, or you have something that will put you in that weekend kind of mood, golden hour, or kind of morning energy, we're here for you. 416-963-5996. Give me a call now or write to jukebox at classicalfm.ca. Good morning. Who is this?
1: This is David from Green Bay.
0: Hi, David. Hey, welcome to the show.
1: Welcome back, friend. I'm glad to see you here.
0: Amazing. Well, yeah. How are your travels?
1: Without event. It was perfect.
0: Perfect. Amazing. What a joy to see you at one of my concerts, I think, in Sarnia that was.
1: Yes, right back at you, friend. That was a wonderful concert. And I want to thank you for coming over to play for us there. It was just...
0: Ah, great. Great to meet you, hear your story. Well, terrific to have you on our airwaves today. What can we play for you?
1: We talked about Chopin, his 10th.
0: Yeah.
1: But you know, Daniel, his 9th actually is on my mind more than anything else. And did he play that? Did he write that in Poland, or did he write that over in Paris? Where did he write that?
0: Yeah.
1: Chopin's Opus 9, the first movement.
0: Oh, the Chopin Nocturne.
1: Yes. Yes.
0: Yeah. That's a beauty.
1: Did he write that in Paris? I'm not quite sure where he wrote that, and how old was he? I'm trying to learn more about him. He's a wonderful composer, and he's got a history that's just outstanding.
0: Absolutely. Yeah, so those were written shortly after he left Poland, and he dedicated them to one of the great French pianists of the day, Marie Pleyel. Oh, yeah.
1: Yes, Pleyel, the one who wanted him to play for him, and finally did.
0: Yeah, one of his great works. Let me cue it up for you here.
1: Thanks, Daniel, and welcome back.
0: Thank you. Great to hear your voice. Love the request. You have yourself a wonderful weekend. Take care, David.
1: Thank you. Talk to you later.

0: A quirky little tune there by Granado, Spanish style. That is El Majo Discreto, which is the discreet gentleman. And there, Isabel Byrick-Darien is poking fun at the whole thing. Just before that, Chopin's Eternal Nocturne, Opus 9, Number 2, E flat major. What a beauty there. Those floating harmonies taking us somewhere else today. That's from David, writing in, or calling in, all the way from Green Bay, Wisconsin. Welcome to the show. I'm your host, Daniel Vnukovsky. That beautiful piano playing we heard was with Maria Joao Pires at the piano. And next up, I have more great performers for you to enjoy. Academy of St. Martin in the Fields, some great film themes, and of course, your requests as we greet that sunny, beautiful landscape out there today. 18 degrees here in Collingwood, and plenty of musical sunshine coming your way. Daniel Vnukovsky, drop me a request. 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
1: I'm Alexa Petrenko, inviting you to join me this Sunday night at the Opera at 9. One of my favorite singers, Cecilia Bartoli, was born on June 4th, 1966. To celebrate her upcoming birthday, we'll enjoy her album dedicated to one of the most outstanding singers of all time, the castrato Carlo Broschi, known simply as Farinelli. She showcases his 3-octave vocal range, his emotional depth, and his masterful singing technique that ranged from fireworks virtuoso displays to endlessly long limpid lines in arias written especially for him by Porpora, Hasse, and his brother Riccardo Broschi. It's Cecilia Bartoli, Farinelli, this Sunday night at the Opera at 9 from the new Classical FM, beautiful music for a crazy world.
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0: A little bit of that Friday energy to close off our first hour of the show today. Friday, here we are, May 29th, closing off the month, and beautiful, mostly sunny skies out here, blue skies, longer days, patios filling up, and music to put that little extra spring in your step. That's the Dvorak Serenade for Strings, Scherzo, Academy of St. Martin in the Field, Sir Neville Mariner directing. Here we are, 10:55. I'm your host, Daniel Vnukovsky. Welcome to the show. If there's a piece that's been on your mind this week, send me your requests, dedications. Maybe you're still heading to work, planning a little weekend escape somewhere. That's always exciting to hear. Or would like something nice and quiet with your coffee this morning. Let me know what that is. 416-963-5996. That's the number to call. You can also write to jukebox@classicalfm.ca. And here is a caller. Welcome. Who do we have on the line?
1: Well, this is Bruce again from Mississauga, and welcome back.
0: Hey, Bruce. Welcome back to you as well. How's your Friday so far?
1: Great. I'm just sitting here drinking a coffee and reading the newspaper and enjoying the sunshine.
0: Perfect. That sounds like the perfect plan. Yeah.
1: First shot, right away.
0: There's something in that coffee this morning doing the trick for you. Okay. Well, whatever it takes. Don't give me too many ideas here. I have a show to run. Bruce, what can we play for you today?
1: I was wondering if you could play The Gadfly by Shostakovich.
0: Gadfly, beautiful. Yeah, nice stirring melody here used in the film. Let me find a nice version for you. Edon Kramer on the violin.
1: Yep. It's really nice having you back, Daniel. I'm glad you had a good time on your cruise.
0: My pleasure.
1: The two people that I listened to who filled in for you were excellent.
0: Terrific. Great to hear.
1: Dean and Patricia.
0: And Patricia, good. I'll pass that on. Thanks, Bruce. All the best.
1: Thank you very much.
0: You take care.
1: All the best. We'll talk to you soon. Bye-bye.

0: Rodrigo's flute there in the background. Joanna Gaffrower playing that with the Asturias Symphony Orchestra. That's from the Fantasy for a Gentleman, and it's the Villano movement, which may actually suggest something of a villain in English, originally referred to as a villager or country dance there. That's why we got that dance-like energy in that one. The Gadfly Suite before that by Shostakovich, written for a 1955 Soviet film and later reused. You may recall this if you're quite the TV buff, a television series, Riley, Ace of Spies, 1983. That was the theme music as well for that one. We heard Gidon Kremer on the violin. I'm your host, Daniel Vnukovsky. Welcome to the show. We're at 11:05. And speaking of spies, espionage, you are invited to step into a world of spies, villains, vixens for an evening of games, gourmet dining, silent auctions, world-class musicians, and some incognito moments as well. It's For Your Eyes Only, our James Bond-themed fundraising gala tomorrow. That is tomorrow at the Osler Bluff Ski Club in Blue Mountains, 5:30 p.m. Just a handful of tickets left. You can dress up in some daring Bond-inspired attire. The dress code is very simple. Three words: dress to impress. And all the funds that we raise for this event will be for our youth initiatives here in Collingwood. We have a powerful music education program, 30 local musicians performing. They'll be mentored over a week. We are also performing in schools, bringing world-class musicians to local schools, and also keeping some of our shows free. 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And these kind of events make this possible. If you're interested, if you can join us tomorrow, maybe you're planning a little trip to Southern Georgian Bay, head to collingwoodfestival.com. 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I'm going to put on my best tux. All right, Daniel here with you. If you have a request, let me know. 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
1: 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Beautiful music for a crazy world.

Joyous music making there. Glenn Gould dancing away at the keys there, and a little bit of humming just at the end there. Otherwise, the orchestra drowns it out there. He hummed along to everything he played. The sound of the voice helped him, inspired him to play the music of Bach, all those polyphonic lines. Keyboard concerto number 3 in the bright key of D major, and Glenn Gould joined by the Columbia Symphony Orchestra. It's 11:17. Welcome to the show. Well, we've had requests from Wisconsin and beyond, and of course, right here in beautiful Ontario. Let's keep extending that reach here. I have a request from Regina. Great to have you back, writes Rod today. Please play one of your favorites in celebration. Okay, I have to think about this one. Do I have a favorite? Wow. What do we do? 11:18. Here we are, Friday on the spot. Daniel. Okay, let me see. Well, you know, one piece that really melts my heart every time, it's the Rachmaninoff vocalise, especially when it's played on a cello. Something that just, floats in mid-air here. Sergei Rachmaninoff vocalise. Let's go with this one. I have this beloved recording I enjoy hearing, Conrad Blumenthal on the cello. And I'm going to tell you a little funny story, actually. I'm performing this work quite a bit in June with one of the few musicians in the world who can play on a piccolo cello. A piccolo cello. You can look it up, see what it looks like online. I'll be telling you a little bit about that after we hear this beautiful vocalise.

0: Isn't that a beauty? Those harmonies just melt into one another. Rachmaninoff vocalese, Conrad Blumenthal playing the cello, and Erica Goodman on the harp. So that is one of the pieces I'll be playing quite a bit in June. And I have somebody joining me, Michael Schulte, on the violin. However, he'll be playing that on a piccolo cello. He'll bring that rare instrument to these events. We have one coming up in Meaford next weekend, June 7th, and then we're going to continue also with Chamber Music Hamilton with his series there. So he'll be pulling out that instrument, and only for that piece he'll be playing it. And it's fascinating. The piccolo cello, it has an extra string that extends its upper range, and it's brighter, smaller, and held differently than a modern cello. So it can sing like a violin, but it still has that warmth of the cello, and hardly anybody plays it today. It's one of the instruments that he has in his repertoire there. It's fascinating. So if you want to check it out now next weekend, come join us, Meaford Hall, collingwoodfestival.com. You can get your tickets there. It's quite a treat. That's with Michael Schulte. All right, Daniel here with you. If you have something you'd like to hear, do call me, 416-963-5996. You can also email jukebox@classicalfm.ca. Some bright handle coming up to accompany your Friday and more of your requests. Stay tuned.
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0: Always a timely one for spring, the season of hiking, going out there. There's Handel. I imagine him maybe taking a little trail of himself and maybe catching a little cuckoo bird, a little call in there. Did you hear that all throughout? Wonderful energy there. Valery Milo on the harp, Les Violons du Roi. That's the Handel Harp Concerto in B flat with some bird calls in there. I think so. This is that season when yours truly is out there hiking, communicating with the birds. So here we go. 11:31. Let's get that phone line open again for you and your requests. Terrific energy all morning. 416-963-5996. You can also write to jukebox@classicalfm.ca. It's Daniel here with you, back in the saddle. And here's another caller. Welcome. Good morning. Who do we have on the line?
1: This is Victor. Good morning.

0: Hey, how are you?
1: Hi, welcome. I'm doing amazing.
0: Daniel.
1: Sorry, I didn't quite catch your name. Say again.
0: Victor. Victor.
1: Victor, welcome.
0: A few weeks ago, I called you to ask you a question about the Rhapsody in a Theme of Paganini, and you got something like I was looking for weeks, and you got it in 30 seconds. So
1: Oh, let's see if I can beat that record today.
0: I've been doing some reading about the Fantasy Impromptu, Chopin. There seems to be some consensus that he didn't publish it. He didn't like it because it reminded him too much to the Moonlight Sonata, the third movement. And
1: Oh, yeah, that's true.
0: before I even called you, I did my research, and it says it's the coda, and I've been looking for it, and I can't find it. Can you do your magic and show me?
1: Oh, absolutely. Yeah, you're absolutely right. Yeah, they're in the same key, funny enough. The Moonlight is in C sharp minor. And then the third movement, of course, has that arpeggio that goes up. And then, the Chopin is also in that key, very stormy. So there are definitely similarities, and he was worried that people might notice, and he didn't want it published. You're absolutely right. Great story.
0: But many pieces are in the same key, and one is like you know more about this. One is like a preview, the other one is like an off tempo, is it not?
1: True. Yeah. They're not that similar, but sometimes composers just get fixed on a problem that may not even exist. I've seen that happen. For whatever we may not even know the full reason, why he withheld it. So that it's
0: That's
1: really
0: right.
1: the scholars later that said, well, maybe it was too similar to another work, but who knows what was going on in Chopin's mind. Maybe it reminded him too much of George Sand. Who knows?
0: True. I love them both. Would you choose one or maybe both to play?
1: Sure. Definitely play the Fantasy Impromptu now, and I'll make a note of the Moonlight Sonata for later. How does that sound?
0: Sounds great.
1: Terrific. And all the best, Victor. Appreciate
0: You
1: the
0: too. Thank
1: detective
0: you.
1: work there on your part. Wonderful. All the best.
0: Bye.

0: Joshua Bell with the theme from Il Postino. Louis Bacalov scored that one. And before that, Gabriela Montero with that stormy fantasy impromptu, the music of Frederic Chopin. And our caller, Victor, had a question for anyone out there wondering why Chopin did not want that music published in his lifetime. And scholars have found similarities between that music and the Moonlight Sonata, especially the third movement. And I did look at the score while that was playing to the Moonlight Sonata third movement, and I think I found exactly the similarity, literally, note by note, between the Beethoven and the Chopin. And it's right toward the very end. There's a coda there with this chromatic passage that goes up. And then there's this trill, bar 186, literally. And then the music just falls. And those notes are very similar to the Fantasy Impromptu when it goes up. Literally, a direct quote. Somebody said, I think it was Picasso or Stravinsky, one of those memes, those quotes out there. Good composers borrow, great composers steal. That's a perfect example right there, note for note. All right. And, you know, a lot of this may have just been subconscious, you know, practicing a piece of music, and then later the composer just finds it naturally embedded in their own works. All right. It's 11:44. I'm your host, Daniel Vnukovsky. We're doing magic here, finding musical parallels across the musical spectrum here. I have more Dvorak to some orchestral color thrown into our jukebox playlist today. The Atlanta Symphony Orchestra next, and more of your requests. 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

That's the finale. Very lively performance featuring the Amici Trio, the music of Vincent Dandy from his trio Opus 29, and before that, the voice of Isabel by Rick Darien, the soprano singing Even Star from Howard Shore's Lord of the Rings Two Towers, Howard Shore himself directing that soundtrack. It is our afternoon hour. Welcome. Let's have a little more of that golden hour music to start off our noon segment, the humming chorus from Madama Butterfly, followed by your requests. If you have something on your

0: That's the finale. Very lively performance featuring the Amici Trio, the music of Vincent Dandy from his trio Opus 29, and before that, the voice of Isabel by Rick Darien, the soprano singing Even Star from Howard Shore's Lord of the Rings Two Towers, Howard Shore himself directing that soundtrack. It is our afternoon hour. Welcome. Let's have a little more of that golden hour music to start off our noon segment, the humming chorus from Madama Butterfly, followed by your requests. If you have something on your mind we could play for you, let me know. jukebox@classicalfm.ca or call 416-963-5996.
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6: What's up? Alien here. 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And... Whoa, I'm loving people's reactions to the news that Lotto Max now has more chances to win, with 10 new prizes of $100,000 on the next...

0: 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Believe it.
1: 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Alien!
0: Way ahead of you, buddy. Already bought my ticket.
2: 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Lotto Max.
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And there the butterfly patiently, gently waits for the love of her life to return. Humming chorus from Puccini's Madama Butterfly, Andrea Ria Orchestra and Chorus. It's 12:11. Welcome to the Jukebox. I'm your host, Daniel Vnukovsky, putting in your requests for the afternoon. A bundle of emails to keep us company today, but phones are always nice, too.

416-963-5996. You can also write to jukebox@classicalfm.ca. Here's a nice one from Jennifer in St. Catharines, who's getting ready for the Fantastic Pulp Show in Toronto. That's tomorrow at the Lillian Branch, Toronto Public Library, 11 to 3, and it showcases old paper novels of horror, science fiction, and mystery. You can go check it out. That'll be stirring. Music and books forever being entwined. Let's celebrate them together, writes Jennifer. And the request here is that movie that stars Jack Nicholson, the theme from Chinatown. Here it is. That one was scored by Jerry Goldsmith.

0: cheerful energy in that one. It's by a Romanian composer, George Enescu, the Obot. And what's an obot? It's the exact opposite of another kind of music we play very frequently here, the serenade. So the serenade is evening music, and an obot is morning music for waking up, greeting the sun, or Feo duo in performance. And before that, Jerry Goldsmith's love theme from Chinatown, one of the most recognizable melodies ever written. Surprisingly rushed when he had to write it. The composer Jerry Goldsmith was scurrying to get that done in time for the movie, and it has that nice sultry night-like quality to it. Welcome to the show. Daniel's request show here. If there's something you'd like to hear, do call me 416-963-5996 or write to jukebox at classicalfm.ca. Some joyous Bach joining us in just a few short moments, an orchestral suite, and following that, your requests. Stay tuned.
1: I had a gentleman come in with his daughter, and they had a sapphire and diamond ring, platinum diamond ring, to sell. 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

The Academy of Ancient Music Performing Box Orchestral Suite Number 1 with Richard Egger directing. It's 12:25. We're in the heart of our show. Let's pull out a beautiful tune here. Judith would love to hear something Welsh for this segment. Let's go with Myfanwy and Bryn Tanevel singing away.

0: That was the music of Isaac Albéniz, Spanish composer's Malaga, with Alicia de la Rocha at the piano, and the sweet sounds of Brahms before that. A lyrical gem, the third movement of his Symphony No. 3 with Leonard Bernstein and the Vienna Philharmonic. Malaga is actually one of the oldest cities in Europe, nearly three millennia, 2,800 years, birthplace of Pablo Picasso, and that place gets 300 days of sunshine a year. Speaking of great destinations out in the world, well, it has been just a joy to travel along the Rhine River with 62 new Classical FM listeners. We had, I would say, one of my most memorable cruises. We started off in Milan, saw Nabucco, you know, 172 years after the very place where it was, after, you know, where it was premiered, 1842, Verdi in La Scala. And that had to be the highlight, just memorable. When they played the chorus of the Hebrew Slaves, we literally had about 10 minutes of applause and everybody was just frozen. The conductor, the musicians on stage, you know, over 100 chorus members just frozen, waiting for that moment. It seemed like eternity. Incredible. Just the meaning, the symbolism of that work still to this day. It was incredible. And then we just started sailing along the Rhine River from Basel up to Lucerne and then through all these beautiful romantic German cities, towns like Heidelberg, Trite, Rüdesheim coffee and soared over some of the vineyards there. Did a little wine tasting, Rieslings and other notable Chardonnays. And just, you know, sailing, enjoying the atmosphere, the conversations, it was enchanted. The Lorelei Rock, 40 castles in one location at one point. And I never knew that Germany actually has 25,000 castles. We only saw literally just a small taste of it all. So if you'd like to join some of the upcoming cruises, check out clarksontravel.ca. Mark has one coming up in Bordeaux on a private yacht, and there's also the Nile River coming up later this year. A handful of staterooms just opened up, and you can find out everything clarksontravel.ca. You can click on a link right at the top. It says 96.3 FM hosted groups, and that'll give you everything coming up over the next 2 years. So we look forward to seeing you there. They're memorable. You'll be talking about them for months, if not years, to come. 12:43, let's cue up some Sublime Foray. Up next, Critique de Jean Racine, Cantique de Jean Racine, no criticism. Daniel Hope on the violin with that one, and following that, more of your requests.
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A Moment of Sublime by the young teen Gabriel Fauré, Cantique de Jean Racine, with Daniel Hope and the German Chamber Orchestra. Welcome to the Jukebox. I'm your host, Daniel Vnukovsky. It's just a beautiful day out there. And yesterday I was out in Kitchener with the great showcase of the season. Eric LaRiviere had presented some of the incredible energy, the genres, genre-defying acts, announcing his splendid new season ahead. We got a teaser, some great river dancing, some country flair, all kinds of musical styles from folk right up to classical. And I have to say, it is absolutely heartwarming to see the Kitchener-Waterloo Symphony being reborn after 2 years, that financial crisis. They're back. They're performing home again next season. They have wonderful concerts coming up in Center in the Square. So I'm going to pool that with this request. Alexandra would love to hear something fun, something quick, something light, maybe a polka. Here is the wonderful Kitchener-Waterloo Symphony performing the polka from Die Fledermaus by Johann Strauss Jr.

0: Little Friday energy there. Bedrick Smetana, The Bartered Bride. We heard the overture with the BBC Symphony Orchestra and some Benjamin Britten. Before that, a boisterous bourrée from the Simple Symphony English Chamber Orchestra with that one. Well, if you've ever had a chance to see The Bartered Bride by Smetana, it has that energy, that excitement, that kind of breakneck speed all throughout. It's so much fun. And he wrote it for this comic plot, story of young love. There are some mistaken identities in that one, and all these matchmaking schemes in a tiny Czech village that absolutely go nowhere. It is controlled chaos at its finest. All right, here we are, 1 p.m. hour, cruising along the jukebox. If you have a special request, we're going to open up that phone line again for you, 416-963-5996. You can also write to me, jukebox@classicalfm.ca. It's Daniel Vnukovsky, New Classical FM. I have Stephen Hoff on the piano next up.
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Charming work by Cécile Chaminade called Autrefois, kind of thinking, reminiscing of a time gone, a bygone era. Stephen Hoff at the piano, bringing out all those wonderful, charming nuances at the piano. It's 1:13. Welcome to the Request Show. I'm your host, Daniel Vnukovsky. Really feeling that groove today, heading into the weekend. Before we left for our cruise, it was quite the cold. And we even looked at the weather report in Europe, and we were worried we're bringing that Ontario weather. But then it just got beautiful and sunny throughout the entire trip. And we come back to Toronto, and here we are, warm temperatures greeting us. So one of our listeners pointed out that spring just kind of flew past us. We went from winter to summer. So we remain with that feeling of hope. And Patricia writes in, I would love to hear Frühlingsglaube, faith in spring. I'm going to say that again, faith in spring. We have it today. It's Schubert, the art song later transcribed for solo piano by Liszt. Here's Christopher O'Reilly at the piano.

0: Oh, yes, there they are, the two of them on stage. They're writing a letter to trap the unfaithful count, and they're singing about it on the breeze with a gentle little zephyr. That's Sul Aria from Marriage of Figaro. Our voices there, Renee Fleming, Cecilia Bartoli, and before that, Faith in Spring. That was the work of Liszt, originally an art song by Schubert. Christopher O'Reilly at the piano. Thank you, Patricia, for that one. If you have something you'd love to hear, let me know. Call me now, 416-963-5996. 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Well, this will really lift the mood if you need a little lifter. This is the trick, The Sound of Music up next.
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0: There it is, the entr'acte from The Sound of Music, Richard Rodgers, and the true sound of that golden age of Hollywood Bowl Orchestra there. Impossible not to smile when you hear that music. Bringing us, look at that, 22 degrees. I just blinked. We're now hitting the 20s. Getting nice and summery out there. If you have a special request, call me, 416-963-5996. I'm your host, Daniel Vnukovsky, and this is our request show. You can also write to jukebox at classicalfm.ca. Here's somebody ringing in. Let's see where it takes us. Welcome. Who do we have on the line?
1: It's Juanita, Daniel.
0: Juanita.
1: It's been a long time.
0: Welcome.
1: My husband is 92 today.
0: Wow. Congratulations.
1: I have two requests, The Nearness of You, and the other one is Dancing in the Dark.
0: Well, let me go with number two, Dancing in the Dark. I have a beautiful version here with the George
1: really?
0: Shearing Quintet.
1: Oh,
0: very atmospheric.
1: That's wonderful. Those melodies have been following us all our lives since we were teenagers.
0: Oh, wow. You must have so many special memories in your journey together. Yeah. Can I get your husband's name?
1: Don.
0: Don. Well, happy 92nd birthday, Don. We wish him a wonderful day filled with all those memories resurfacing, great music. And thanks for spending part of your special day with us. Remarkable milestone.
1: That's wonderful. It's good to speak with you.

0: again, Daniel.
1: Anytime you need us, we're a phone call away. You just grab that phone and don't even think about it. Just call us.
0: All right, we'll do that. Thank you so much.
1: Fantastic. Enjoy your special day together. All the best.
0: Thank you. Bye-bye.

0: One of the charming waltzes of Shostakovich, that one for piccolo with the Nash Ensemble. And before that, we're wishing Dawn a happy 92nd birthday today. That was Dancing in the Dark by Robert Farnon with the George Shearing Piano Quintet. It's 1:40. Many of requests still to get through on our show today. Many, many. I mean many. Every time I click refresh, they're piling up, so I'm going to start queuing them in here for our next segment. Some Respighi coming your way, Debussy also, some more atmospheric golden hour moments, and an interview also. Yes, the Griffin Poetry Prize readings are taking place at Kerner Hall Wednesday, June 3rd, and I'm going to be speaking with one of the winners, Joseph Kidney, one of the also a list. I'll be providing a list of all the shortlisted poets for this very, very special occasion. It's through the Royal Conservatory of Music, through the box office. You can get your tickets there. And that, once again, is Wednesday, June 3rd, beginning at 6 p.m. Look out for that and more of your favorite music up ahead.
1: 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This week, Florence Price. The usual biases left this accomplished composer's music in the shadows for generations. And had it not been for the recent recovery of dozens of scores from her dilapidated summer house, much of her work would have been lost forever. We'll learn about this African-American woman who created Against the Odds, who left a substantial musical legacy, and whose revival is long overdue. That's A Little Night Music, the perfect soundtrack to your evening, handpicked with expert care, weeknights from 7 to 11, right here on the New Classical FM.
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0: That was a little Debussy to set the mood, because we are entering the world of poetry. Now, the Griffin Poetry Prize is among the world's most significant prizes in literature, awarded annually for a first edition poetry collection written in or translated into English by a living poet and or translator, and it can be from any country. This year, ahead of the Griffin Poetry Prize readings at Kerner Hall on June 3rd, one of the celebrations is the Canadian First Book Prize, awarded to a poet for their debut collection. And I have Joseph on the line. He is the 2026 recipient for Devotional Forensics, published by Ice House Poetry, an imprint of Goose Lane Editions. He's going to talk a little bit about the collection, the award, and what comes next. Joseph, thanks for joining us.
1: Thank you very much for having me. How are you doing?
0: Doing terrific on a day like this, absolutely. And I'm so excited about this this event and your milestone, of course. Congratulations to you on your award, Canadian First Book Prize. What was your reaction when you had first learned that Devotional Forensics won?
1: I was stunned. It was beyond anything I could have ever expected, but it made me very grateful to the people at the Griffin Prize and to everybody who supported me through the composition and creation of this book, everybody at my publisher, Ice House.
0: Yeah.
1: But a lot of gratitude.
0: So the prize includes 10 grand cash and also a 6 weeks residency in Italy through the Civitella Ranieri Foundation. What excites you most about that opportunity?
1: I mean, both those things sound amazing. I've always liked large amounts of money and Italy, so it's hard to choose between the two. But I think it does give me a bit of financial breathing room here. And then I'm excited to go off to Umbria next summer.
0: Umbria,
1: in the company
0: nice.
1: Of other artists and have a bit of free time to make more art.
0: Well, a little downtime is always nice for a creative soul, right? Especially when you can go somewhere in a different landscape, absorb a different environment. It may stimulate those juices again. So we're right there with you. Very exciting. Tell me a little bit about this intriguing title. I've been reading it all morning. Devotional Forensics. What drew you to the ideas? Where did that book idea start for you?
1: I mean, I think sometimes a debut collection of poetry can be a little bit miscellaneous. Often it's a poet collecting everything they thought, you know, has been their best work up until that point. And I would say that's true in my case. As you start to arrange all of this disparate material, you do notice a number of through lines that you try to work into these coherences within the book. And so the title, I think, gestures towards the collection's preoccupation with both form of kind of religious attention paid towards things that have gone away or are vanishing.
0: And were they consciously present as you were writing them, or did they kind of emerge as you immersed yourself in your own work?
1: Yeah, I mean, it's interesting. Sometimes you know what you're going to write about before you begin writing, but I always, I think there's a great line by St. Augustine somewhere where he talks about

0: how he writes in order to find out what he believes. And I think that's a major part of the way that I understand the creative act, is that you do have these plans. Sometimes you dispose of them almost immediately. And so much of the joy and the surprise of making art is this sort of thrill of discovery, of things coming up unanticipated, these moments in which you seem to surpass yourself or anything you thought you were capable of. And so some of it is haphazard, some of it is there by kind of prior rational thinking. But as you read work that you've assembled or written over a long period of time, you start to understand as well the patterns of your own thinking that you weren't aware of before.
1: So judges describe your collection as an adventure for the poetic imagination. And for a listener who may not read a great deal of contemporary poetry, what do you hope they'll discover, maybe about themselves, when they encounter Devotional Forensics?
0: I think with any book of poetry that is put before you, and I hope my collection can do this for anybody who picks it up, it's just a deeper sense of kind of inhabiting the language that you speak every day. I mean, I think that's what's very special about the language arts in particular. Poetry, I think, tries to do this in a more compressed and enriched form, but it's something very special in which you're taking the material with which human beings communicate among themselves for things that are routine and simple, and of course also the most important statements you'll ever make in your life, declarations of love and apologies as well. Yeah. And you take that and you turn it into art, and it's a way of kind of making the quotidian and the day-to-day attempt to make some sort of contact with what is more, I don't know, eternal or transcendent. So I think when you carve out a little space in your day for poetry, it's a way of rethinking the language you use in all sorts of situations throughout your own life.
1: Terrific. I love that inward depth that you bring into your work. And we go along our everyday lives always wondering if there's more, if there's, you know, the existential side of our life, if there's, you know, more to the story. Now, you'll be reading at Kerner Hall on June 3rd alongside this year's Griffin Poetry Prize finalists. What are you looking forward to the most about this evening coming up?
0: I'm so excited for it. I mean, there's so many great poets on the short list, as well as Raul Zurita, who's Chilean recipient of the Lifetime Achievement Award.
1: Yeah.
0: So just to listen to a lot of poetry, it's going to be so wonderful.
1: Absolutely. We're so excited for you. And having won this award, are you thinking about your next project already while you're sipping something nice on the shores of Umbria?
0: Yeah, I'm kind of assembling it here and there. Halfway through the completion of this manuscript, I was midway through a sequence that's actually, it's modeled in part on Schubert's Winterreise. And so I think of that as kind of the central building block for what could be the next collection.
1: Oh, speaking of some of those themes you had mentioned, Unrequited Love, Freezing Human Hearts, Heinrich Heine poems, those are, a reverie into romantic German poetry. Going into satire and others. I love that cycle. Schubert. All right. Well, we're going to follow up with a little Schubert here now that you mentioned it. Thank you so much, Joseph. Thank you for joining us today. And good luck on your adventures ahead. And of course, the reading coming up at the Griffin Poetry Prize readings, Kerner Hall, June 3rd. And that evening, we'll feature readings by Canadian First Book Prize winner Joseph Kidney. I've been speaking with him, and also shortlisted poets. The full name here are, let's go through the list here, Benga Adesina, Daniel Borzutski, Adeselis Germai, Elvira Hernandez, Angie Mlinko, Alex Schumacher, and also Joseph kindly mentioned the 2026 Griffin Poetry Prize Lifetime Recognition Award recipient, Raul Zurita. And there's also a Poetry in Voice finalist, Melody Ovuak Puruecha. So tickets are available through the Royal Conservatory of Music box office. And you will also get a copy of the 2026 Griffin Poetry Prize anthology. Reception begins 6 p.m. and readings start 7 p.m. Any closing thoughts, Joseph?
0: I just wanted to say thank you for having me on. It's been a pleasure. I love classical music, and so it's great to be on your airwaves for a few moments. But yeah, thank you very much.
1: Well, we are thrilled to catch you and your complex inner world to just for a few short minutes here, and we wish you all the best on your future projects and the poetry reading coming up. Here's one of my favorite moments from Vinterreise, Good Night, and I have the Chimera Project.

0: The Chimera Project with a nice jazzy version of Schubert's Gute Nacht or Good Night. That's from Winterreise, The Winter Journey, inspired by the poetry of Heinrich Heine. Well, you don't have to go too far to be inspired by poetry. Do check out the Griffin Poetry Prize readings taking place at Kerner Hall Wednesday, June 3rd. It will feature readings by Canadian First Book Prize winner Joseph Kidney and also many shortlisted poets. Tickets are available through the Royal Conservatory Music Box Office, or there's also a website specifically dedicated to this event, griffinpoetryprize.com. I say encore as we head to our final hour here. We have one of our favorite encores to kick things off. Joseph Sakhanov and the London Festival Orchestra are playing the Chardash up next.
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Csárdás, that's the music of Vittorio Monti, the Italian who captured the flavor of Hungarian folk music and rhythms and those wonderful Romani vibrant sounds in that music. Yosef Sakhanov and the London Festival Orchestra kicking off our final hour of jukeboxing here. I'm your host, Daniel Vnukovsky, and we have a birthday boy. Yes, our film buffs are writing in. Daniel, it is Danny Elfman's 73rd birthday, and I would love to hear Edward Scissorhands. That theme comes to mind. Oh, yes. Amazing. Happy 73rd birthday to Danny, the composer who made superheroes, gothic fairy tales, suburban satire. All those yellow cartoon characters just sound unmistakably his unique signature style. Here we go with Ed Scissorhands.

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0: A vibrant allegro by the late Baroque German composer Pfeiffer. His concerto for viola da gamba, two violins, and the Freiburg Baroque Orchestra. Before that, Edward Scissorhands, the theme music of Danny Elfman. Wishing him a happy 73rd birthday today. Thank you, Robin, for the reminder, and Justin, and Mandy, also. Supporters of his work. I'm your host, Daniel Vnukovsky. If you have something you'd like to hear, you can drop me a line, jukebox@classicalfm.ca. The day's still young. We have some Mussorgsky coming up with the Canadian National Brass Project and a bundle of requests.
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The Promenade from Pictures at an Exhibition, Music of Mussorgsky with the Canadian National Brass Project. I'm your host, Daniel Vnukovsky. Welcome to the Request Show. Let's cue up this one from Doris today. Good afternoon, Daniel. Please play Jeremy Dutcher joined by Yo-Yo Ma with the honor song and dedicated to First Nations in the Western Provinces. Doris writes, I thoroughly enjoyed attending many round dances and the traditional functions. Here it is. Here is your request. It is a true power song, and I have Yo-Yo Ma joined by the composer himself, Jeremy Dutcher, singing away in the Wolastoq language.

0: There's that stormy request we were waiting for all morning. Victor had made that wonderful parallel between the Fantasy Impromptu of Chopin and the Beethoven piano sonata, the so-called Moonlight, but the third movement. And right toward the end, there's that big run right up to a trill. And those notes that then follow are literally used by Chopin in the Fantasy Impromptu. That was Daniel Barenboim at the piano. And just before that, the honor song featuring Jeremy Dutcher and Yo-Yo Ma. I'm your host, Daniel Vnukovsky. We have a Disney classic up next, some Encanto, and also some wonderful bright trumpet sounds to kick off your weekend. Up ahead, keep that dial on the new Classical FM.
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Renko for all the Disney fans out there today. I'm your host, Daniel Vnukovsky, signing off, wishing you a terrific rest of your day. And do rest. Do enjoy those special moments for yourself. It looks like it'll be a nice, sunny, mild weekend, perfect for catching up with some family time, or maybe just enjoying a little quieter pace yourself. Have a wonderful weekend. Stay safe, stay well out there. And no matter where you are, keep on tuning in to all the wonderful music on our station. Next up, it's Mark Wigmore with another Theme Friday edition of The Oasis. We'll see you again soon.

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Well, a great contemporary choice to get our theme Friday started. Time to say goodbye, and Andrea Bocelli, Sarah Brightman in performance, our first request on the program today. It is a theme Friday, 3:07. Welcome to the weekend. We've got a warm one going, 96.3 in Toronto, the GTA, 102.9 in Collingwood, Southern Georgian Bay, and 103.1 in Cobourg, Eastern Ontario. Listening around the world at classicalfm.ca through the app. It is The Oasis. My name is Mark Wigmore. Thank you for joining us today for the entire show, working under the umbrella of a theme. We do this each Friday. We come up with the theme, and you come up with all the music today. Thank you to everybody once again who wrote in on the text line through the email address. And our theme this week, we're playing the hits, the unforgettable melodies, the legendary showpieces, the classical favorites that everybody knows and loves. And you've chosen wisely with Pachelbel and Beethoven and the Blue Danube, the Four Seasons, our Classical FM Hall of Fame. And we're noting this because your all-time classic Hit Parade is coming back to Vision TV Season 8 next Friday, a week tonight. And so Marilyn Lightstone will join us with director and producer Joel Goldberg. Marilyn, of course, the host of that program for many years on Vision TV. And so that's coming your way. Let's get to a request with our theme. Mark, for this week, I have a few to suggest, and I think all of them would fit in with classical hits. The William Tell Overture, The Pomp and Circumstance. Andrea Bocelli, Time to Say Goodbye. Ludovico Einaudi, but also Jupiter from Gustav Holst and the Toronto Symphony Orchestra. Well, that is Sandra reaching out. Thank you, Sandra. Great list. And we will start there. The Planets on the new Classical FM.

0: We're playing the hits on this theme Friday, and we knew we'd get to some Vivaldi, probably multiple times there, the Guitar Concerto in D. And Jared Ispin, who's given us numerous recordings over the last couple of years, a couple of live things, there with the Zurich Chamber Orchestra and Howard Griffiths conducting. Ahead of that, Peter Unchen and your Toronto Symphony Orchestra, by request, playing the music of Gustav Holst, Jupiter, the Bringer of Jollity and the Planets. And Sandra reaching out with that idea for our theme Friday today. We pick the theme, you pick the music, and we'll get right back to our greatest hits package theme. But Marilyn Lightstone is here, host of Nocturne on the New Classical FM. 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So be listening and watching for that. Marilyn Lightstone joins us with a preview in just moments, along with director and producer Joel Goldberg. That's to come. Checking the forecast tonight, mainly clear, although there is a 40% chance of showers near Cobourg early on. Low near 9 degrees, 6 degrees in Collingwood. Tomorrow for Saturday, mainly sunny. Few clouds in Cobourg, the high near 20. And then Sunday, it gets a little warmer. Sunny, Cobourg, a sun cloud mix, 40% chance of showers for you. The high 25 in Toronto, a little cooler outside the city. We'll get a full update in about 20 minutes' time. It is 25 in Toronto right now, 23 in Collingwood, 17 in Cobourg as we check the roads.
1: Happy Friday. You're going to want to go to your happy place before you head out. We've got trouble on the go southbound on the 410 at Courtney Park. We got a crash blocking three right lanes, so really backing up because of it. Southbound on the 404 just past Steeles, crash in the left lane, and then a little further along at Finch, we got a stall vehicle that's sitting in the center lane. In Markham, we got this big power outage, the affected area, Denison over to Steeles, Middlefield through to Markham Road. 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

0: That's Amore, and we're playing that for very good reason here this afternoon. My name is Mark Wigmore. Welcome to the Oasis on the New Classical FM. It is a theme Friday and our greatest hits edition, and we are doing that because we're celebrating your all-time classic hit parade for nearly a decade. Your all-time classic hit parade has been bringing the soundtrack of our lives to television screens across Canada, celebrating the songs, artists, and unforgettable memories that have defined generations. Now, the beloved Vision TV series is back with an all-new 8th season and featuring more classic hits, more sing-along moments, and more stories behind the music that continue to connect Canadians from coast to coast. The program blending live musical performance, nostalgia, humor, a genuine love of popular music, all performed by the talented Zoomer players and the remarkable cast of musicians and singers. Season 8 begins on Friday, June 5th, a week tonight, 8:30 p.m. on Vision TV. Now, at the heart of the show are two of Canada's most recognizable broadcasting and entertainment personalities, Marilyn Lightstone.
1: Hello.
0: The acclaimed actress, broadcaster, writer, and voice artist whose distinguished career has spanned television, theater, radio, and film. She's the host of Nocturne on the New Classical FM, Marilyn Lightstone Reads, the book podcast, and she's the creator, producer, and host of Your All-Time Classic Hit Parade. Joining her is producer and director Joel Goldberg, whose creative vision has helped guide the program from its beginnings into one of Vision TV's most enduring and popular original productions. With season 8 just around the corner, it is a pleasure to welcome back Marilyn Lightstone and Joel Goldberg. Great to be with you both.
2: Thank you.
1: Thanks
2: Bravo.
1: For having us.
2: What a
1: yeah.
2: introduction. Lovely.
0: Season 8, I don't know if we all imagined this when we first talked around season 1. What a journey.
2: We hoped.
0: It has been. My goodness.
2: Yes, it has been.
0: Does it feel good?
2: Extremely. It has been the most enjoyable. Well, it's certainly the most prolonged experience of work that I've ever had. But even given that, it's just been wonderful because of this extraordinary company we've had of musicians and singers. And I mean, everyone on the team, the sound people. I mean, it's just great. Joel's direction. We had such a wonderful time.
0: There is a real arc to it, too, because you've got the pandemic right in the middle. I mean, it just feels like we've climbed mountains put this thing
2: we
0: on
2: the air.
0: We did
2: have to cancel one show because of the pandemic.
0: Yeah. Tell us about the idea of the show in the first place. What were you thinking together?
2: I was of an age that I was born into this generation. I'm an old lady. I was born in 1940. And my mom listened to the radio all the time. We were not a moneyed family. We didn't go to the theater. We didn't have fancy stuff. But as she was going around the house and dusting and cleaning and cooking, she always had the radio on. And I think I remember being in my crib and holding onto the bars of my crib and dancing up and down to the tune of a tisket, a tasket, a green and yellow basket, elephant steer. I think it was one of my earliest memories.
0: That's a good memory. I have that memory of jumping around in the crib, too. I don't know what song I was listening to.
2: Yes.
0: Yeah.
2: That's where I come from. I guess when I was a teen, I listened to the hit parade and all the stuff with the current thing. But more and more, you know, as time went by, I just went back to the stuff that I love the most, the great American songbook songs. And on all the extraordinary composers and performers that we had then.
0: So, Joel, you look at that catalog and you say, okay, now we have to build a show around that memory, around that vision that Marilyn has.
1: Well, right? The vision included the fact that it was a niche because there was nothing else like it on television. No other show was featuring 100% the music of the great American and Canadian songbooks. So right away, you had something that nobody else was doing. And then Marilyn went ahead and cast this amazing group of singers. We all became family. And for me, one of the greatest joys is the band, with musical director David Warwick, Dave Young on bass, Kevin Cody on drums, the amazing Moshe Hammer on violin, and Bill Bridges on guitar. So what a combination to perform these great American songbook songs with this uber-talented group of musicians and cast.
0: We should mention, too, that the other big character in this has been the audiences. And
2: Oh, yes.
0: You don't have this show without that incredible audience.
2: Oh,
0: we
2: yes.
0: want to thank everybody who's ever come along and sung along. Yeah. It's been so much fun with this group of people.
2: You know, the fact that the sing-along has been such a hit, too, it really delights my heart because it was something I wanted to do. But you never know. At first, people are a little, you know, kind of shy.
0: Well, we're Canadians, after all, right?
2: But it got to the point that everyone knew there was going to be a sing-along, and everyone looked forward to it and really engaged fully, where we were dancing and singing with the audience. So that was the end of each show, which was an additional high.
0: I love it. Marilyn Lightstone, Joel Goldberg are here. Season 8 of your all-time classic hit parade beginning on Friday, June 5th. That's a week tonight, 8:30 p.m. on Vision TV. Check your listings. Put it on the PVR. I'm thinking 8 seasons in, do you have any songs left that you can...
2: Well, I'll tell you something. Looking for the songs became really more and more challenging. How many, Joel?
1: David Warwick, I counted them up, did 410 arrangements.
0: That's unbelievable.
1: Throughout the 8 season, 410 songs.
2: Yes.
1: It was amazing. And his arrangements, of course, are intricate and incredible. But yeah, 410 songs.
0: That's a lot.
2: A lot of songs. So it got to be a story. And I had to say, I wrote them down, but things sort of change. Have we done this? Have we done it? Always hoping that we hadn't done it, so I wouldn't have to continue looking.
0: It must be fun for the two of you to look for these. And once you actually go, okay, these are the ones we know we can do, let's now put together a show after show.
2: The whole thing has been fun, Mark, really. Yeah. I mean, Joe's going to have his cheeks are going to be red. But first of all, I knew when I wanted to do this, I knew who I wanted to ask. And the fact that he was willing to do it and also, you know, embraced it so fully was such a joy to me. And it's just been a total, absolute pleasure working with Joel.
0: So next Friday, 8:30, I'm looking at the first show. You've got everybody from Ethel Merman to Dionne Warwick, Andy Williams, Dusty Springfield, Tony Bennett. So that's a lot of fun, too, because I think when we think about the Great American Songbook, people might have an idea of what that is. But I think you've been able to expand it out. Take us right into the 50s and 60s,
2: yes.
0: Right?
1: I thought I knew the Great American and Canadian Songbook, but this show has made me discover so many different tunes, and it's been educational for the Alt Sisters, who are very young, and they've sung and learned a lot of songs that they never even heard of. So one of my highlights from the first show was the Alts doing Anyone Who Had a Heart.
0: Good old Burt Bacharach.
1: Yeah, that's right.
0: Classic, yeah.
1: And that is a classic. The Days of Wine and Roses, which is performed by Tom, was requested by Tom.
0: Yeah. And we should point that out. That's kind of the format. The ensemble will get together with Marilyn, and then the alts will take over for a while, and then it will be a singular performance, and then everybody sings along. So that's kind of the format, right?
1: Yeah, and it's been so much fun. And the ensemble for our first show, You're Just in Love, is a song that Marilyn picked that I've never heard before.
0: How'd you pick that one?
2: I knew it. I mean, I know that song.
0: Yeah, that's a lot of fun.
2: You don't need analyzing. I mean, it's everybody knows that song.
0: I love
2: Come
0: that
2: on, guys.
0: Song. There you go. Okay. As we just look ahead to some of the first shows here, show two, we've got Guy Lombardo, Canadian, right there. Johnny Mathis, incredible. All these usually in the Billboard Top 20. Martha Reeves and the Vandellas, the Drifters, Benny Goodman. So I like how you vary these shows, right? You take us all over the map.
1: Well, the Billboard charts was Moses Neimer's idea, our boss. And our guiding light. He's the one who said, your show is a fraud. He said that to me. And I said, what do you mean? He said, well, you call it your all-time classic hit parade, but you're not showing us how they're hits.
0: Okay.
1: So it was decided that every show would show the Billboard chart for each individual song.
0: That Moses has a good idea here and there.
2: Usually,
0: yes. Yeah, he's got some good ideas. I'm going to go. Who wouldn't want to see that Billboard chart position, right? Yeah, amazing. As we look ahead to show three, we've got Frank Sinatra, Ella, the Everly Brothers, Doris Day. I just love how you're jumping around. Mambo Italiano. So any stand-up performances you want to talk about? Or
1: Tom Allison singing Misty, which Johnny Mathis made very famous. Simon Spiro, who's a cantor, but his heart is in 50s and 60s rock and roll, did Save the Last Dance for Me on show number two, which I thought was absolutely fantastic.
0: Sweet man.
1: Yeah.
0: A lot of showbiz.
1: Chops
0: right there.
1: He also did a great job with That's Amore.
0: And the Alt Sisters, we've mentioned them, but these are three sisters and they sing in harmony.
2: First of all, they're sisters.
0: Yeah.
2: Now, I heard that the Andrews sisters used to hate each other. This is a rumor going on. I hope it's not true, but that's what I've heard.
0: They said the Everly Brothers didn't get along.
2: Really?
0: Did they? That's
2: Can
0: right.
2: Can you imagine making music with people you don't like? I can't.
0: Yeah. Compartmentalization is what that is.
2: But not only are these three girls, you know, so close together, but their entire family, their grandfather, their aunts, their cousins, anyone who was in from out of town, every Friday night there was a special section reserved for the old family. And so we got to know the whole family.
0: That's really fun.
2: Which was another extra kind of thing, you know, when people are, because everyone's invested. You know, usually audience are warm, if they're appreciative or not appreciative. But in this case, everyone's heart and soul and connections, we're all kind of in one great, big, one wonderful lump, if I can say.
0: And you're going to be inspired if you're watching on Vision TV. You're going to just start singing along because that's kind of what's happening there, right?
2: Well, that's kind of what we want. Yeah. That's what we want, yeah.
0: How many episodes have we got this season?
1: Only five this season. Okay. The programming department requested five because we have so many other
0: There's a lot of
1: seasons.
0: Episodes,
1: yeah. They're rolling it over. But hopefully we'll be back for some more. But we'd like to our audience to know, our very loyal and focused audience to know that we have new material coming up starting June 5th.
0: June 5th, a week tonight, watch Vision TV, 8:30, and your host of your all-time classic hit parade, Marilyn Lightstone, a big thanks for dropping in and being our guide
2: our
0: here
2: pleasure.
0: This afternoon.
2: Our, thank you so much, Mark.
0: Joel Goldberg, producer, director, thank you.
1: Thank you.
0: Your all-time classic hit parade, let's celebrate with yet another hit. It begins next week, season 8, Friday, June 5th, 8:30 p.m. on Vision TV. It's Mark Wigmore, you're with The Oasis on A Theme Friday.

0: Hey, Swonderful and Daniel Hope with the violin there, the Zurich Chamber Orchestra, Marcus Roberts Trio, and that is certainly from the Great American Songbook as we celebrate Season 8 of your all-time classic hit parade a week tonight. That's 8:30 p.m. on Vision TV with your host, Marilyn Lightstone. Fun to have Marilyn and Joel with us. Thanks, folks, and thank you for joining us for Theme Friday. My name is Mark Wigmore, 343, and our theme continues. We're kind of springboarding from your all-time classic hit parade with classical greatest hits, and we'll get to Schubert's Trout by request very shortly. We do have an updated forecast tonight. Few clouds, then clearing. Slight chance of showers near Coburg early on. Low near 8 degrees. Tomorrow for Saturday, sunny skies, the high 21. And Sunday, sunny in Toronto and Collingwood. Mix of sun and cloud in the Coburg region. Slight chance of showers there. High 25 degrees in the city. And just a touch cooler outside the GTA to wrap the weekend. 24 right now in Toronto, 23 in Collingwood, 17 in Coburg as we check the roads.
1: Southbound on the 410 at Courtney Park, we got the three right lanes blocked with a crash. It is jammed now all the way from the 407. Eastbound on the 401 and the collectors just past Dixie Road, there's a crash block in the left lane. West 401 collectors at Bayview, stalled vehicle in the left lane. Trouble on the southbound 404 past Steeles, left lane is blocked with a crash. Not too far beyond that at Finch Avenue, we've got a stalled vehicle, but that's sitting in the center lane. Heads up, Kipling Avenue on-ramp to the eastbound Gardner, stalled vehicle that's sitting on the right shoulder. 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Always click before you dig. 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I'm Laurie Turcotte with traffic on the new Classical FM.
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By request for our Greatest Hits Package Theme Friday, dear Mark, the fourth movement of Franz Schubert's Trout Quintet, D4L, was a piece of music I remember hearing on the radios playing in my parents' house and immensely popular in my neighborhood of Soweto, South Africa. It is still well played in that part of the world. Thanks, Mr. Wigmore, and that is Joseph. Joseph, thank you. Great to hear from you, and what a wonderful memory on this Greatest Hits Theme Friday. And as we think about different places around the globe, how about this? It is Mark Wigmore on the New Classical FM with a very important update on our Taste of Bordeaux journey, Spain and France, next spring, next May and June. We are almost completely sold out. In fact, we're now just down to 2 remaining staterooms on our luxury AMA Waterways River Cruise. It's May 23rd through June 6th next year, 2027, and we'll explore beautiful Bilbao and San Sebastian before sailing through legendary Bordeaux. 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And the best part is that you'll experience this trip alongside fellow Classical FM listeners with classical concerts, conversation, and even a live-to-tape broadcast from the ship. But if you want to be there, now is the time. Just 2 staterooms remain. 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And once they're gone, this journey is completely sold out. 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

Well, with summer temperatures and just a couple weeks of spring left, we thought we should get to Vivaldi Spring, and it certainly works for our unforgettable melodies, legendary showpieces. We're playing the hits on a theme Friday. Welcome to the Oasis on the new Classical FM 410, and welcome to the weekend. My name is Mark Wigmore. Great to be with you. It is Theme Friday. We come up with a theme, and you've written in with your musical ideas. This week's theme, we're playing the hits. The classical favorites everybody knows and loves. We just heard Four Seasons of Vivaldi. We'll get to the Blue Danube and Pachelbel's Canon, certainly some Beethoven on the way. Your requests for classical music's greatest hits today, as we've been noting, your all-time classic hit parade with Marilyn Lightstone, returning to Vision TV next Friday. Marilyn joined us last hour to talk about that. Let's get to a request from Marianne, and says, Mark, I'm from Ajax, and I'm requesting the Spartacus Suite and the Adagio from Aram Khachaturian for the Theme Friday Greatest Hits. This is one of my most beloved from the classical genre. Thank you. And that is Marianne Vakholz reaching out from Ajax. And Marianne, wonderful to hear from you. Thank you for joining us. Let's get to the Kirov Orchestra and Spartacus on the new Classical FM.

0: That is so wonderful for our greatest hits package here on a Theme Friday. The Spartacus Suite, the Adagio from Aram Khachaturian, the Armenian composer by request from Marianne, who reached out from Ajax for our Theme Friday today. We picked the theme and you've picked all the music. As we are getting to the hits, we're playing the hits today and enjoying your Ultimate Classical FM playlist. We've got another one for Beethoven coming up very shortly as we check what's happening weather-wise. It is Mark Wigmore here at 420, and welcome to the weekend. Tonight, a few clouds, then clearing, slight chance of showers near Coburg early on, low near 8 degrees. Tomorrow for Saturday, sunny, the high 21. Sunday, sunny in Toronto and Collingwood. For Coburg, a mix of sun and cloud, slight chance of showers. High 25 degrees in Toronto, around 22 outside the GTA. 25 right now in the city, 22 in Collingwood, 18 in Coburg as we check the roads.
1: We still have a plethora of problems on the go. Eastbound 401, collectors just past Dixie. We got a crash still blocking the left lane. It's backed up from Huron, Ontario. West 401, collectors at Victoria Park. Stall vehicle that's blocking the right lane. Southbound on the 404 just past Steeles Avenue. HOV and left lane are blocked with a crash. Westbound on the Gardner just past Jameson. Stall vehicle that's blocking the right lane. And some new problems on the southbound 410 ramp to the West 401. Stall vehicle blocking the right lane. The Ford It's a Big Deal event on until June 1st. 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I'm Laurie Turcotte with traffic on the new Classical FM.
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Well, slightly more modern, but certainly one of the all-time greats from John Williams. His theme from Jurassic Park performed live in Vienna back in January of 2020, just before the lockdowns, with John Williams conducting his own music. And welcome to The Oasis here on the New Classical FM 431. It is a theme Friday. We've picked the theme, and you have picked all the music today. And this week, the greatest classical hits of all time. That's what we ask you to do, because we're celebrating the return of your all-time classic hit parade on Vision TV, which returns next Friday night. So let's get to Annette in Stouffville, who reached us on the text line and says, Mark, first piece of classical music I fell in love with was Fortaleza, and if possible, please play it for your Friday theme, The Hits. Well, certainly, Annette, thank you.

0: How brightly shines the morning star. And there's the music of Bach with Toronto's Tafa Music and Jean Lemann leading that one. Fur Elisa ahead of that, and the sounds of Beethoven Long Long at the piano. And that was a request from Annette reaching out in Stouffville on our text line. Because it's a theme Friday, we pick the theme, you pick the music, and it is our greatest hits collection here on the New Classical FM. Thomas Tallis by request. Coming up very shortly as we take a check on what's happening weather-wise. Tonight, a few clouds, then clearing. Slight chance of showers in the Cobourg region and the low 8 degrees. Tomorrow for Saturday, sunny, the high 21. Sunday, sunny in Toronto and Collingwood. Cobourg, a mix of sun and clouds. Slight chance of showers there. High 25 degrees in Toronto. We've got a touch cooler outside the GTA to wrap the weekend. 25 in the city right now, 22 in Collingwood, 18 in Cobourg as we check the roads.
1: We've got some big problems on the go right now. Eastbound 401 express lanes at James Snow Parkway all blocked with a crash. West 401, collectors of Victoria Park, stall in the right lane. And then further along in the express at Bayview, there's a crash block in the right lane. Westbound on the Gardner Pass, Jameson, two right lanes blocked with a crash. Southbound 410 ramp to the westbound 401. Watch out for a stall vehicle that's blocking the right lane. The Ford It's a Big Deal event on until June 1st. 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I'm Laurie Turcotte with traffic on the New Classical FM.
2: I'm Alexa Petrenko, inviting you to join me this Sunday night at the Opera at 9. One of my favorite singers, Cecilia Bartoli, was born on June 4th, 1966. To celebrate her upcoming birthday, we'll enjoy her album dedicated to one of the most outstanding singers of all time, the castrato Carlo Broschi, known simply as Farinelli. She showcases his three-octave vocal range, his emotional depth, and his masterful singing technique that ranged from fireworks virtuoso displays to endlessly long, limpid lines in arias written especially for him by Porpora, Hasse, and his brother, Riccardo Broschi. It's Cecilia Bartoli, Farinelli, this Sunday night at the Opera at 9, from the New Classical FM, beautiful music for a crazy world.
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0: one of those Mozart melodies that just made Salieri grumpy, or so they thought in the movie version. Anyway, the Symphony No. 40 in G minor, and the first movement with the Berlin Philharmonic and Sir Simon Rattle conducting, certainly part of our greatest hits package on this Theme Friday. We pick the theme, you pick the music, and we've got lots more on the way on this Theme Friday by request, and Beethoven's Ode to Joy, Pachelbel's Canon, both coming up on this Theme Friday. We've got a news update for you. First, to check on the commute.
1: Eastbound 401 and the express at James Snow Parkway, all lanes are blocked with a crash. Collector lanes really help. Westbound 401, collectors at Victoria Park, right lane is blocked with a stall. Further along in the express at Bayview, crash cleanup going on in the right lane. Westbound on the Garden Route of downtown, just past Jameson, two right lanes are blocked with a crash. Northbound on the Don Valley Parkway at Lawrence, watch out for a stalled vehicle. That's affecting the right lane. And trouble on the southbound 410 ramp to the West 401, right lane blocked with a stall. 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
0: 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Kenneth Law pleaded guilty today to 14 counts of counseling and aiding suicide, bringing one of the most disturbing criminal cases in recent Canadian history closer to a conclusion. The 60-year-old admitted selling sodium nitrate and related products through a network of websites to vulnerable people in Canada and around the world. Prosecutors allege more than 1,200 packages were shipped to customers in over 40 countries. As part of the plea agreement, 14 first-degree murder charges will be withdrawn. Authorities have linked Law's products to 14 deaths in Ontario, while investigators in the UK have connected his sales to more than 100 deaths there. Sentencing is expected later this year. Stateside, U.S. President Donald Trump said today that the American naval blockade in the Strait of Hormuz will be lifted as part of a proposed agreement with Iran. Trump says the draft deal would reopen the critical shipping route, allow unrestricted marine traffic, and extend the current ceasefire. However, Iranian officials say negotiations are still ongoing and insist no final agreement has been reached. The Strait of Hormuz handles roughly one-fifth of the world's oil supply, making any reopening significant for global energy markets. And in arts news, a federal judge today in Washington has temporarily blocked the Trump administration from closing the John F. Kennedy Center for the Performing Arts for repairs and found the board's decision to add President Donald Trump's name to the center was unlawful and ordered that it be removed from the building and its website. The judge also blocked the Trump administration from formally changing the name of the Kennedy Center, the board voting to add Trump's name to the center last year. He issued an order giving the administration 2 weeks to remove Trump's name from the building. A spokesperson with the Kennedy Center said they will appeal. In sports, the Blue Jays opened their four-game series in Baltimore with a win over the Orioles. Game 2 goes this evening. The Seattle Storm visits Toronto to play the Tempo tomorrow afternoon. The Toronto FC are on hiatus for the World Cup, and the Montreal Canadiens face elimination tonight in North Carolina. The Hurricanes lead the Stanley Cup Conference Final 3-1. Weather tonight, a few clouds, then clearing. Slight chance of showers in the Cobourg region. The low near 8 degrees. Tomorrow for Saturday, sunny, the high 21. Sunday, sunny in Toronto and Collingwood. Cobourg, a mix of sun and cloud, slight chance of showers. High 25 in Toronto and a little cooler outside the GTA to wrap the weekend. 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

I remember being in an ancient church in Lisbon, in Portugal, with Classical FM listeners a couple of years ago now. It was a beautiful night, and we went into the church. We had a chamber ensemble performing for us, and of course, they had to play Pachelbel's Canon in D. There's Le Violon du Roi, Bernard Labadie conducting, and that is certainly part of our Greatest Hits Theme Friday today.

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Listening live at classicalfm.ca. We'll get to a traffic and weather update shortly. And as you can tell, we're working under the umbrella of a theme. We do this every Friday. Theme Friday, we come up with the theme, and you've come up with all the music today. And our theme this week, we're playing the hits. We're celebrating the return of your all-time classic hit parade, which returns to Vision TV Season 8 with Marilyn Lightstone and company next Friday night. Marilyn joined us earlier in the show. And so we're playing the hits, unforgettable melodies, legendary showpieces. What belongs in the new Classical FM Music Hall of Fame? And so here's Pat, who reached out and says, I could think up 100, but hopefully you don't miss on Beethoven's Ode to Joy. Looking forward to the great show as usual. Well, Pat, thank you. We did get a little preview there. Let's hear the entire moment with the Johann Strauss Orchestra, Beethoven and the Ode to Joy.

0: Cavalleria Rusticana from Ascagni and the intermezzo there, which was a rush job from the composer. They said, hey, you didn't write us an intermezzo, you promised us, and it becomes the most famous piece from that opera. Riccardo Muti leading the Chicago Symphony Orchestra. Ahead of that, André Rieu and his Johann Strauss Orchestra playing the music of Beethoven, the Ode to Joy, and Pat reaching out with that one for our theme Friday. Today, we pick the theme, you pick the music. It is Mark Wigmore here on the New Classical FM, and our theme, the greatest hits package on Classical FM, and we've enjoyed so many of your ideas, lots more to come. And on Symphonic Soundtracks, which is right around the corner, we head to the movies and Lawrence of Arabia and composer Maurice Jarre. Tonight, a few clouds, then clearing. Slight chance of showers in the Coburg region. The low near 8 degrees. Tomorrow for Saturday, sunny and 21. Sunday, sunny skies save Coburg. You've got a mix of sun and clouds. Slight chance of showers that day. High 25 degrees in the city. Touch cooler outside the GTA on Sunday. 25 right now in Toronto. 22 in Collingwood. 19 in Coburg as we take a check on the roads.
1: Trouble in Milton. Eastbound 41 express lanes are closed at James Snow Parkway because of a crash, so collector lanes, your best option. Westbound 401, collectors of Victoria Park. We got a stall vehicle that's blocking the right lane. A little further along in the express at Bayview, crash cleanup still going on in the right lane. Westbound Gardner out of downtown, we got trouble past Jameson. Right lane is blocked with a crash, leaving a heavy delay all the way from Jarvis. 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I'm Laurie Turcotte with traffic on the New Classical FM.
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Well, certainly not the first time we'll hear from Camille Saint-Saëns on our theme Friday today, the Greatest Hits package. Stéphane Lemelin, the pianist with the Vancouver Radio Orchestra, and the Piano Concerto No. 2 in G minor, and the Allegro led by Mario Bernardi. Taking us to 5:30, you're with the New Classical FM. My name is Mark Wigmore. Let's visit the screen. Playing the hits on this theme Friday. And it's time for Symphonic Soundtracks, celebrating the world of scores and compositions made famous at the movies, through television and gaming. We do this every weeknight, and tomorrow, a full hour between 5 and 6 o'clock, with your requests, film, television, musical theater, pop through the classical lens. We call it Pop Classics. Hope you can join me for that. But for our greatest hits of classical music here on a theme Friday and Symphonic Soundtracks, well, an icon, the Boston Pops, Arthur Fiedler, and Lawrence of Arabia.

0: Well, after going big and bold with Maurice Jarre, the composer, there's Schumann's Violin Sonata No. 2 in D minor, Opus 121, the second movement, and Andrew Wan, the Montrealer violinist, Charles Richard Amelin, the Chopin competition finalist at the piano, and the Juno Award winners going back to 2022 with that recording. Ahead of that, Maurice Jarre and Lawrence of Arabia, wrapping up another edition of Symphonic Soundtracks. And a reminder, we go for a full hour of that genre between 5 and 6 tomorrow with yours truly. My name is Mark Wigmore. Theme Friday continues. Our theme this week, the greatest hits of classical music. And we've got a request for Jonas Kaufmann, certainly one of the great voices, and Vienna, City of My Dreams. That's to come as we check what's happening weather-wise. Tonight, a few clouds, then clearing. Slight chance of showers in the Coburg region. Low near 8. Tomorrow for Saturday, sunny, the high 21. Sunday, sunny. Save Coburg, you've got a mix of sun and clouds, slight chance of showers that day, high 25 degrees in Toronto, and a little cooler outside the GTA to wrap the weekend. 25 in Toronto right now, 22 in Collingwood, 19 in Coburg, as we look at the roads.
1: Eastbound 401, express lanes at James Snow Parkway, closed for crash cleanup. Collector lanes, the only option through the area. Westbound 401 in the collectors at Victoria Park, still have a stall vehicle that's sitting in the right lane. Getting out of downtown on the north, Don Valley, really no surprise. It's kind of crawling from Bayview Bloor all the way through to about Shepherd. In town, trouble's getting cleaned up on Remembrance Drive at the Lakeshore and Spadina, and also a crash on Lawrence at Midland. 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

Another request, and this one on the text line, and it's Janet in Ajax saying, "Dear Mark, love the show. 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For your Theme Friday Greatest Hits collection, how about Vienna, City of My Dreams? And Jonas Kaufmann sings it in German, which I do prefer. Alexa Petrenko played him singing operetta a couple months ago, and it was spellbinding." Janet, thank you on this Greatest Hits Theme Friday. Right back to the music, but first, an important update. It is Mark Wigmore on the New Classical FM with a very important update on our Taste of Bordeaux journey, Spain and France, next spring, next May and June. We are almost completely sold out. In fact, we're now just down to 2 remaining staterooms on our luxury AMA Waterways River cruise. It's May 23rd through June 6th next year, 2027, and we'll explore beautiful Bilbao and San Sebastian before sailing through legendary Bordeaux. Think vineyard-covered hillsides, medieval villages, Grand Cru wine tastings, spectacular cuisine, French chateaus, and the intimate luxury of boutique river cruising. And the best part is that you'll experience this trip alongside fellow Classical FM listeners with classical concerts, conversation, and even a live-to-tape broadcast from the ship. But if you want to be there, now is the time. Just 2 staterooms remain. 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And once they're gone, this journey is completely sold out. 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
1: And you are with The Oasis. My name is Mark Wigmore. On this Theme Friday, we pick the theme, you pick the music, and we're celebrating your all-time classic hit parade, returning to Vision TV with your host, Marilyn Lightstone. 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And so it's a greatest hits collection on Theme Friday, and how about a trip along the Blue Danube? That's coming up next as we check the commute.
2: Eastbound 401, express lanes at James Snow Parkway remain closed for crash cleanup, so collector lanes, the only option through the area. Still have trouble on the West 401 collectors at Victoria Park. Stalled vehicle, that's blocking the right lane. Northbound in the Don Valley out of downtown, that's on the slow side from Bayview Bloor onto the 404 to about Shepherd. West Gardner, it's pretty solid from about Jarvis all the way out to Park Lawn. In town, trouble's getting cleaned up. There's one crash, that's on the lakeshore at Spadina. Traffic is slow. 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I'm Laurie Turcotte with traffic on the New Classical FM.
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Handel's Arrival of the Queen of Sheba, and we thought that would work well in our Greatest Hits package. Theme Friday continues. It is the Oasis on the New Classical FM in Toronto, Coburg, and Collingwood, throughout southern Ontario, western New York, and around the world, listening live at classicalfm.ca. Welcome to the program, our final hour of Theme Friday. My name is Mark Wigmore. We'll get to a traffic update shortly. We pick the theme, and you pick the music, and we're playing the hits tonight. The unforgettable melodies, the legendary showpieces, your Classical FM favorites, and we put together a great list. And let's get to Oasis On Demand, brought to you by Jiffy On Demand. 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You can use the promo code CLASSICAL for $25 off your first job. And Oasis On Demand today from Solange in Brampton, who says, "Hi, Mark. 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If you could please play the Blue Danube from Strauss, have a great day." And that is perfect for our Greatest Hits Theme Friday.

0: A trip down the Blue Danube with Johann Strauss and the Johann Strauss Orchestra. 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Jiffy, the number one home maintenance app in Canada. My name is Mark Wigmore here for Jiffy. In the springtime, you can download the Jiffy app or sign up at the website, jiffyondemand.com, and be sure to use the promo code Classical for $25 off your first job. A spring spruce up around my house is well underway, and I recently had one of those experiences that reminds you just how much the right professional can make a difference. I booked Gus through Jiffy On Demand to look at some woefully needed replacements for the under cabinet lighting in my kitchen, and from the moment he arrived, I knew I was in good hands. We had a great conversation about the space, what I was hoping to achieve, and the best approach for the installation. Gus supplied the lighting, handled everything professionally, and the finished result is fantastic. The new accent lighting completely transformed the look and feel of the kitchen. It's bright, modern, and exactly what I was hoping for in just 90 minutes. What impressed me even more is that the relationship doesn't end with just one job. Gus will be back in the coming weeks to take care of three electrical outlets that need attention, helping me check off another item on my home improvement list. For me, this is all part of a larger plan. I'm preparing my home for sale in 2027, and these small upgrades today will help make a big difference down the road. If you're tackling spring projects, making improvements, or planning ahead like I am, Jiffy is an easy way to connect with a trusted pro and get the job done right. 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You just put in the word classical, and that gets you $25 off your first job. Jiffy, the number one home maintenance app in Canada. It is Mark Wigmore on this Theme Friday, the Greatest Hits edition. We're putting together our Classical FM playlist featuring your choices for the all-time hits of classical music. And we'll get to Grieg's Piano Concerto in A Major for our beautiful moment. That's coming up as we check the commute.
1: Still a challenge getting through Milton. We've got these problems ongoing. Eastbound 401 express lanes at James Snow Parkway remain closed for crash cleanup. Westbound on the 401 and the collectors at Victoria Park still have the stalled vehicle. It's sitting in the right lane. Eastbound on the Queenie at Aaron Mills Parkway, center lane blocked with a crash. So it's caused a backup into Oakville. Westbound on the Queenie at Guelph Line, stalled vehicle. The right lane is blocked. In-town trouble's getting cleaned up as well. There's one crash on the Lakeshore at Spadina. 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I'm Laurie Turcotte with traffic on the new Classical FM.
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Samuel Barber in his Adagio for Strings with the clarinet choir there, the Kalman Opperman Clarinet Choir, and featuring Richard Stoltzman and part of our Greatest Hits theme Friday. You are with The Oasis. My name is Mark Wigmore. 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And so on this Theme Friday, it is our Greatest Hits Package edition, and you've really responded. Let's get to Rod in Regina. And he said, Mark, how about Grieg's Piano Concerto in A minor? Formidable. Keep on rocking in the free world, Mark. You make all of our days. And thank you, Rod. We appreciate that all the way from Regina. And this is your beautiful moment, the music of Grieg.

0: There it is, Grieg's Piano Concerto in A Minor, and a request from Rod in Regina, Saskatchewan, here this evening. Our beautiful moment and part of our theme Friday, as he deemed it, one of the greatest hits of classical music. And that's what it's been all about today. Thank you to everybody who's taken time. We'll get to Saint-Saëns and his Swan with one final request as we check the commute.
1: Well, that's a wrap for Friday. Still have some problems in Milton. Eastbound on the 401 in the Express at James Snow Parkway. All lanes remain blocked for crash cleanup. Trouble on the westbound 401 collectors at Victoria Park in the right lane. Eastbound on the Queenie at Aaron Mills Parkway. Center lane blocked with a crash. It's spilling over back into Oakville. In town, trouble's getting cleaned up on the lakeshore at Spadina. And we've got big problems. Southbound Senlac is closed from Churchill over to Horsham for a collision. 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I'm Laurie Turcott with traffic on the New Classical FM.
2: 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This week, Florence Price. The usual biases left this accomplished composer's music in the shadows for generations. And had it not been for the recent recovery of dozens of scores from her dilapidated summer house, much of her work would have been lost forever. We'll learn about this African-American woman who created Against the Odds, who left a substantial musical legacy, and whose revival is long overdue. That's A Little Night Music, the perfect soundtrack to your evening, handpicked with expert care, weeknights from 7 to 11, right here on the New Classical FM.
3: What's up? Alien here. 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And... 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

Hi there, Mark. First time writing in, and this is my spring classical greatest hit soundtrack. I've got the Waltz of the Flowers from The Nutcracker, Clair de Lune, Claude Debussy, Arabesque from Debussy, Salut d'Amour, Gymne Nupédie from Eric Satie, and The Swan from French composer Camille Saint-Saëns. Warm regards, and that is Mira with a first-time Theme Friday request. Thank you, Mira. We sure do appreciate it, and thank you to everybody who took part in our program today. We'll do it all again next week. It is Mark Wigmore here, back tomorrow for the New Classical FM Top 20 Classical Album Charts Countdown. That's 3 to 5. And then from 5 to 6, film, television, video game scores, musical theater. It's pop classics between 5 and 6 tomorrow. Hope you can join me for that. Kathleen Kadjioka standing by with a little night music and her composer of the week, Florence Price. We've got wonderful programming on the weekend. Kathleen Kadjioka with Sunday night at the TSO, Alexa Petrenko Sunday night at the Opera. So be with us for the weekend. Thanks to our technical producer, Faz Kazi. Have a great rest of your evening.

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On the New Classical FM, a nocturne by Max Bruch from his Serenade for Violin and Orchestra, Opus 75. Salvatore Accardo was the soloist with the Gewandhaus Orchestra Leipzig. Good evening and welcome to A Little Night Music. I'm Kathleen Kajioka and very happy to join you on this Friday evening, ready to ring in the weekend with a fabulous lineup of music that includes keyboard music by Bach and Chopin. We will hear from Mozart's Last Symphony. We've got some pieces by Beethoven in the offing. And of course, our composer of the week, we're getting to know Florence Price, phenomenal African-American composer from the first decades of the 20th century. And our journey with her continues and concludes tonight just after 8 o'clock. And Friday, being what it is, after 9, my spotlight on a great Canadian in classical music. Tonight, Emily D'Angelo, incredible mezzo-soprano who was raised right here in Toronto. Right now, speaking of great vocalists, here's one big star of the silver screen, Mario Lanza. This is Arrivederci Roma.

0: The Montreal Guitar Trio, music by Glenn Levesque called Les Perles de Verre, or Glass Pearls. We heard Mario Lanza, legendary tenor of the silver screen, with Renato Rechel's Arrivederci Roma. You are listening to A Little Night Music. Nice start to our Friday night, which continues with the harpsichord virtuoso and early music spearhead in Japan, Masaki Suzuki.
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Masaki Suzuki, the founder of Bach Collegium Japan, that has done so much amazing work in early music in that country. He was joined by his orchestra as harpsichord soloist in the opening movement from Bach's Harpsichord Concerto No. 4 in A. You're listening to A Little Night Music. I'm Kathleen Kajioka. Well, today, May 29th, is the birthday of Isaac Albéniz, phenomenal Spanish composer. We enjoy his music very much here at the New Classical FM. One of his most famous pieces, you probably know it without knowing it even, called Asturias, played on guitar quite often, a wonderful atmospheric piece. He was a piano virtuoso, though. Originally, that's for piano. He is very famous for the collection known as Iberia, 12 virtuoso pieces, each embodying the spirit of a specific locale or aspect of Spain. But aside from his piano music, very well known and loved, he did write some pretty hefty works, including an opera called Pepita Jimenez, which is based on a novel by Juan Valera on provincial Spanish life, and in honor of Albéniz and all his accomplishments. I thought it'd be nice to hear from this work. This is the orchestral suite from Pepita Jimenez, played by the Barcelona Symphony Orchestra.

0: helping us to mark the birthday of Isaac Albéniz, the Barcelona Symphony Orchestra under Jaime Martin. That was the orchestral suite from his opera, Pepita Jimenez. Not so often heard on the airwaves, but you can hear in this ambitious opera and this rich orchestral music that same very core Spanish flavor that Albéniz is famous for. You're listening to A Little Night Music. I'm Kathleen Kajioka. Coming up next, one of Canada's big piano stars plays us just a little bit of Chopin.
1: 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I'm Mark Wigmore, host of The Oasis. 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

That was Canada's own Jan Leschetsky, one of the many phenomenal pianists to come out of this country, including Marc-André Hamelin, Louis Lortie, Jenny Folkowska, and many more. We just heard him from his Deutsche Grammophon album of Chopin Etudes, the Etude in F, Opus 25, number 3. You're listening to A Little Night Music. Lots more to come, including our composer of the week. We are getting to know Florence Price. And that journey continues and concludes just after 8 o'clock. It's right around the corner. We've got some pretty fantastic Mozart on the way there. This is from my favorite of his symphonies, the final, the number 41, nicknamed the Jupiter.

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